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0: 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What is the name that are? Hallelujah. You did the cassia power, Jesus. Come on, give the Lord a sound. The best one home, let me and a call. 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Only a bear, David.
2: We need someone near Chiapam, Obi Pam, Obi Pam, Obi Pam, Obi.
0: Live, you're so for the money.

0: Guided by a shared purpose and a spirit of collaboration, Emory University students push each other to think creatively and work cooperatively, knowing that different perspectives lead to new ideas.
1: What makes Emory special is that it has very rigorous academics, but a community that is willing to support each other. People are always willing to study together and work hard together.
0: Learn more at emory.edu.
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1: ya ba po yesu ya de bi ya
0: through kram na pa sam pa ego
1: pa wa ni ba awrade wi ya ba po
0: ya wa na pa sam pa In the name of Jesus, in the name of Jesus, in the name of Jesus, in the name of Jesus, in the name of Jesus, in the name of Jesus, in the name of Jesus, in the name of Jesus, in the name of Jesus, in the name of Jesus, in the name of Jesus, in the name of Jesus, in the name of Jesus, in the name of Jesus, in the name of Jesus, in the name of Jesus, in the name of Jesus, in the name of Jesus, in the name of Jesus, in the name of Jesus, in the name of Jesus, in the name of Jesus, in the name of Jesus, in the name of Jesus, in the name of Jesus, in the name of Jesus, in the name of Jesus, in the name of Jesus, in the name of Jesus, in the name of Jesus, in the name of Jesus, in the name of Jesus, in the name of Jesus, in the name of Jesus, in the name of Jesus, in 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
0: in the name of Jesus,
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1: fire remove them
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0: For firstborn, a poor for the which is
1: Jesus.
0: But the firstborn, a the bar for the which is Jesus. A the mammy ma enina.
1: My God.
0: 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Also for our firstborn, Bobo Freddy Dean. 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
1: My God.
0: Kasa Uradi Yesu.
2: Uradi Yesu.
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0: Sa Abraham.
1: Sa Abraham.
0: Isra Isaac.
1: Isra Isaac.
0: Na se yeya.
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2: Jesus!
0: Let me see if we are part of the marble free.
2: Amen!
0: Radinya and Copon Sama or Catraya with the book of Proverbs chapter 20, Proverbs chapter 18, verse 21. Miss Rain said the marble throwing.
2: Amen!
0: And we yes, you kiss the
2: moon.
0: Miss Rain, you get the marble free.
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0: Obey Miss Ram Pedia the Mano.
2: Amen!
0: Miss Rain Munyam the Mano. To me, be a cast of best and a botai, and yet you know, yes, and let them serve Radiatum,
2: yes,
0: the serve Radim Pedia,
2: yes,
0: the serve Radiatumonia, and the man who
2: yes,
0: and you obey, and you obey, and we're yes,
2: yes.

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8: Angel.
19: The favor you've been praying for is finally arriving this week. The mercy you have been crying for is finally arriving this week. The speed you've been believing God for is finally manifesting this week. You won't be a victim of the plot of the wicked. This is the week God will judge the wicked on your behalf. You are blessed. Your family is blessed. Your children blessed. Your spouse blessed. Your ministry blessed. Your finances blessed. Return with testimonies. In the name of Jesus.
20: It doesn't matter what happens, we trust you, Lord.

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Because its strength is not in the branch, it is in its own wings. Branches break, plants fade, people leave, but wings, you build those. And once you trust them, you stop fearing the fall. I say, Anoma, I will see the answer. Onsro se duane bebu esanse na ho ade eni duana osisu onum enti se ne duana ogina so no aye na dwin se ebu pe owa ho ade a obetimi etu ade akonti na ho ade ni duana ogina so onum na ho ade ewo na taban 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difficulties a ebeba and found any challenges are ebeba when him say your strength any dey will carry inside the wo mu no the skills the resilience and the ability to fly ebebo am also untimi enten tofem. Good morning, welcome to Angel 96.1. This is your Angel in the morning. Your friend Nana Kwame Ajibo Shane. This morning we are putting our trust in the Ghana Blasters. 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

0: started with all the 26 players that we have in the squad. Tomorrow we'll make a decision who will be the starting lineup. No particular comments about that. I think it's not necessary to make a
1: ɛno coach Carlos Quiroz kakra wɔ no ɛde ɛto dwa no nra Ghanaian musician Black Sharif ɛrelease ɛyɛ latest ɛde ma ɛyɛ Ghana ɛyɛ national team ne yɛntie kakra Black Sharif latest no ɛnɛ yɛde wrom against Panama no

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1: New one our dear Black Star. Okay. 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New one. And run a dinner between
0: Black Sheriff.
1: Black Sheriff.
0: Hey.
1: Black Sheriff. He's the man of the movement.
2: Hot. Hot song. Very hot. Hot song.
0: Himself for some time there, Kofi Kinata.
2: Yes.
0: And now at this stage, you know.
1: For some time now, it's been gracefully. And I've never known about my Black Stars. And I'll tell you now, a Kenya soon. But I until so Kofi Kinata releases in the other two, no.
0: They
1: was here, so Kofi Kinata, dear no. Eh, yeah, Kata Grace, actually, dear no, so Kaka. What am I having?
0: So I did say, oh, ye be bamfa. Or come at this or can say, because of say, a keto kroku unrecognized. But I think, say, ne star, no.
2: Yeah.

0: yiri Spain. Eme dun maybe Vozina 40 years on the man of the match. Wabra on the pitch. Yewo Rodrigo Cascante Man City. Lamine Ebe Bobby. Yewo Unai Simon. Emerick Laporte. Pau Kubasi. Fabian Ruiz. Eje champions wajini back to back. Ede ama PSG. Omu nyine eje a pitch eneso. By a certain Vozina. All 40 years. Ano kwa ni kari ano kwa nungu baby odene nam. Ono energy man of the man ni ginano emfa e koma ahofama.
1: Okay.
0: Omu consider say one foul. And ene ye kano.
1: Okay.
0: Odono eba.
1: Morgan.
0: Say no ma bi
2: say ko. Okay. Jordan na start ya me person me hu ne brother na spirit no.
1: Morgan
2: transi. Ne bra, the die on say the die you born national team now. Or you're different, regardless of the form, or you're different player in the national colors.
1: Yeah.
2: And I want to see the spirit of the die you in Jordan today.
1: Okay. All right. Mahu's GFA president, Keto Kreku, or the statement aba.
0: Okay.
1: Or the statement aba. Now, or any statement, now I say, my dear Ghanaians, brothers and sisters. The moment we have all waited is here. As the Blasters begins Ghana's FIFA World Cup 2026 campaign, I extend warm greetings and best wishes to Ghanaians everywhere. 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I commend our players and technical team for their dedication and sacrifice throughout this journey. Their hard work has prepared them to represent Ghana with courage, discipline, and confidence on football's biggest stage. 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I say, let's unite behind the Blasters with confidence and unwavering support. The journey begins now. This is our moment. Ghana expects, and the Blasters are ready. God bless the Blasters. God bless Ghana football. God bless our homeland, Ghana. Ket Okreku, President, Ghana Football Association, Second Vice President, Confederation of African Football. So this is
0: me pay. I say I'm from an I born. And me I say me nya bibi fufuro bi. I say we must sa. Because say oh bo game, na so money nyina tie wechi ya. Sa asasi su yi the spirit ewo asasi su nyina tie wechi. Entino
1: is it who says spirit? What's I see soon?
2: All the blasters. Forces are behind the forces.
0: Only behind the all the forces. And you know, we and him guasini baby, disappointment any baby. Match we black army boys, you know, omulu susa match we are one hour dono a bad thing to meet him in your and say this win it me properly because so when you saw win now and motivate too. So, Kwakusia England.
3: Angel
0: and motivate too. So be kwa kushia Croatia. See Lusua. Every motivation abba form. Every man support abba form. Panama nyetima oko ba so usuru. Panama. And then you know so kobo Panama o dwin ho. And a Jordan ne Austria. Wa pa oko washano. Argentina ne Algeria. Messi washao. Norway ne Iraq. Oma me hano. Obeso no agene 3 points no kwani baby.
1: Okay.
0: What you say? And our African countries now. Yen first matches ni na minim as a Ghana dey nefo.
2: Ghana dey nefo.
0: Yeah, because South Africa ball Mexico. And Tunisia ball
2: Sweden.
0: Fine, but Sweden there or
2: Sorosepa. One of the most dangerous attacks.
0: Yes. Cote d'Ivoire ball.
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1: Ecuador,
2: Oshay, Morocco, bo
1: Brazil,
2: Enra, Senegal, bo France, Algeria, bo Argentina. Enti, I say,
1: yeah, we've seen Fatawi Sakwa all chef from center to net. This is what Ghanaians want to see today. Do it for the Black Stars and write your name in the national colors forever.
2: Yes.
1: Do it for the Black Stars and write your name in the national colors forever.
2: Of my football, the
3: breathless. Yes. Yentie the vice president Enra Oko Campo na Okodru yeno. Yentie no.
4: You are doing well. We know you have already excelled, but we want you to go even higher. Every mother wants their child to be the best they can be and to excel even when they think that they have reached their goal. So we are here to encourage you to do even more. You have heard from Nana Sribo about group work, and I think that is part of the strength in sports. It's about cooperation. Regardless what your strength is, it becomes even more strong when it is played along somebody else. And if in the process you make someone else even stronger, you succeed even more. So that is what we want to leave with you. Ghana is rooting for you, regardless where Ghanaians are. Whether they're in the diaspora, they're in the markets at home, they're in the field, in the markets, in the farms. Regardless, they are rooting for you. Ghana is behind you.
3: All right, so we are the Vice President, Professor Jinana Opoku Ajiman, and Canada. Our call Ghana Blasters on camp our day and same. So Ghana are behind the team. Keto Kreku, the president of the Ghana Football Association, also the statement about say Ghana for the Ohia support. And Ramit is a coach, and also they will say, Omo ye ready, Omo ye prepared. Do Omo hear the support?
2: Yeah.
3: Say Ghana for the money, the support. Now, meet me a can and Opey say the supporter Ghana Blasters, Omo Ihiano, Omo Nya.
2: Yeah,
3: and Omu Benya,
2: Ewo
3: Park in Osunso, because and now we had the supporters in any idea. Once an entity, but so take it, you know, a binumunya bi ni ade. But Ghana for no ankasa, Ghana for no ankasa no. Omu train government take it.
2: Omu akoto.
3: Omu take it ni ade ade. What they call where the street Borua Canada ne call Omu street.
2: Biya ni ade.
3: Oh, you see, jama groups ahodo. Omo a project and culture near day ewo Canada CC Ameno Kasa. So you bought the support base in your bomb masopa.
2: Yeah.
3: Na omo koswa ma support here. Mahu say I feel so Dr. Mamudu Baumia Ononso and 2024 presidential candidate the new patriotic party. Ononso a short video Eddie Abba Onunso can be the actually Ghana Blasters.
5: Football has always been part of us as a nation. It has always united us, and it brings the world together. As the Black Stars start their journey at the 2026 World Cup, I want to wish them the very best. Black Stars, you have done it before, and you can do it again. The nation is behind you, and I am behind you.
6: Angel.
5: Go for gold. Go Black.

0: Alright, so we are Dr. Alhaji Mahamudu Baumia, former vice president, former and now presidential candidate for New Patriotic Party at 2024 elections, and on also ordinary diaban. So support on the said the okay and if we baby Mahu Ayi Johnson Asiedu Nketia onun so ye the chairman Edema National Democratic Congress NDC onun so ahye ne Ghana Blasters JC Kama and Mahu Ayi president nso die bi president John Dramani Mahama one first lady Lordina Mahama a omun so ehye omo Blasters JC. So as you said, support no eba ba dia ba ko Ghana for trim no eye se I say support ne back as here cry said your kind no and a disappointment eba won say obi anim say Ghana be bobo face e beto ye trim say mo obi an share blaster jesus mo share blaster jesus na ye be say ampa say ni padodo o sha ni ashe enti afa be minim say obi a share waka say ajem ni bi a kire oda say blaster jesus ya mo ashe mo be me ashe. So yeah, they think say anytime I will be support to Ghana Blaster will be a BP. So I'll be support to Ghana Blaster is beyond. No more guy anymore. So as you said, ene eda was said the team no be bia ball a home didn't see beyond.
1: Also mukoshishi.
0: Also mukoshishi. Also mukoshishi ba.
1: Because
0: Panama. Sad disappointment we ba. One will be breaking the fan base in Ukra.
1: Inti. Aside the team in question. One Panama na ebo enye countries abeka se tournament ya ebo ebi mu experience o Ghana ko 2006 2010 2014 2018 ye ntimi anko enye ko 2022 Panama ko ba ko be 2018 enti omuni experience in the World Cup Black Stars ye experience kakra agade se ene Panama na ebo ibitime yisu over them
0: yeah
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0: yeah yeah
1: business enra oko Polovia Ventures this is in town moto into the imagine say ye bebo Panama as a man for credit GDS say Black Stars beche na bi a Ghana say Panama na ye kobo England on Tuesday u dey hwe
0: economy economy no say message and microphone so nya sika
1: e mama fo nya sika e bo economy no enti so mu tie anope ya o ma jom $100,000 dia so mutum. Yeah, dear pan is a Black Stars bearing. 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
0: all right
1: 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Jordan, are you? Your ball match against your last match, your boy, yeah. You must say, born on a more bono. You knew worse, no? Nen yet. You yamu and eh? Because more experience in the team. Jordan, no more experience in the team, patent to me, Moby. Whoever be a coach in Bedford, no, sir, over bombing the Hubiano. Or some in Amukum. Ya bomu din boni ate because a man for be few say we are the worst black stars are yenya se utiti bi inti se mumba mi yensu ye huni se munya the worst ni tine edie na moye se mukumu wapie chino se de maye
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2: 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I'm an honor.
3: Angel.
0: Odi for
2: Paul. To Facebook, Sarah.
0: Odi for Paul. Ne Bible, no, minim. What's it? Wafaswa. It's where a Bible, no, Kafana.
2: Says, I acquire all my innocent. Who cried, Jimmy? May I cry, Jimmy? So, hey, Nana, your dog last. Only you, man, yes, I, Jumano.
0: And I know we are Paya Magana because
2: I mean, but in fact, my bomb Paya come home. Was that the BRC of Mompai? And I told him, Catches of Cab, the BBB and I am Mompai and Friday, your boy. The name any Buaya, yes, eh? I was a Sebu,
0: a tramp,
2: I didn't know, I did my name, yeah, yeah, yeah, Pai, Bompai, what dear, Jam Pai, my booby, my black stars. My Sarah, do we know or can be about Nyansa and then no credit? Maybe I want Proverbs 19, 1-6. 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
2: 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E ma no. As Black Stars jerseys, you know, different types. I tell you, Mama. 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Me hu ne dey o dey na na me say bi na mehu say say Alhaji Mahmudu ba obi ano. Ti I pass e o. But e fata o pa so. Fata we no ya me ya hu ne say as bunte kakra mu hono na kwame wonim bobo me jesi na fata o
0: ma bodi e ma
2: wobobi wobobi o kwame me yenkasa intete nche
0: bodi e so obi e
2: me yenkasa wo de me yenkasa me omo munim nyina be du ho dance wo de intete nche ye wiya no correspond president jenisi you na wo de man for me Facebook say me bi twa ra Angel FM Kumasi 96.1
0: me kwa bia gro
2: sa ho hwe na positions a hold on. Now, Boba, be a
0: medium midfield or not me.
2: Oh, yeah, Honina. Sala, last time, you know. Where's the Kwame? Sala, Bobra, so said the room we see 551. And where be an hour?
0: And where be an ame? And to you, Omo, Nimini, Musi, and Kasabi.
2: O Coco, Jina, O 551, and Asalam, Afrinison, go post to no any more. No,
0: I do not Trump wish ya. Rich businessmen o mu wi ase no mo bonko mo no mo yo introduction obi a bo ndi anu abo ne company account be gate dun so bo ndi be gate anu otnas
2: eno ano no
0: o
2: hia so
0: o hia so obete je na me yesi o
2: bi
0: na fe na me be
2: che o mu na yesi no
0: bo no ma bo bi pe
2: nti obi a nim kwa me na na kwa me je bo sen bia no nya fe kwa na obete che ni mem ene be bia udi agro eno ankasa Kwame,
0: we need the
2: way. Among for yard the support message, just like I keep saying, say to some kind of police service, any security agencies, Kwame. They are one or no. It is a trainer form. Yes, no, you go home fear. A toy ajirima. A why not do any better? Uno be benya some say do an adjuna BBS in a year. Why not a friend? Hey, police. It is always saying, Nipa Bako and Ami, Nubintino, Odia Buffo, Baka can some a go service, and you say, I discourage you, or more, Juman or more. Minia, Uchaukata Maria, now in Mbia, they hear the mono, and why not do it? Yes, sir, you're born home by Black Stars, or no more Egina, Ghana Demo, it's a Ghana Black Stars, or the Black Stars of Ghana. It is say, call dear and say, buy him, say, one send bia, you bet me I can't work it, but it drew Debbie say, dear. Yempo, you see, I was say morally, spiritually, quite be as a supportive woman. Na ye can't your own home, a boom near the general, which is a trade yampon. Ye adom na ye mwa, na ene, inquiry, because a quia, they were so on the medium, a jai boy, and I say crano. Still, obobus, I said, na Black Stars born, a course saying, it is a Jehovah Witness in me, ya also on Twaba. Na ya to a baby, na ya can kind of bobus, I said, now about to results in a course kawaso wonto nanso we die ubisa aye dey e kanu sabi enete so far as we gan ani no me say wan hwe bi kura na eneni pa ne bi say o duba akode ne wada obi o so wan hwe obi omo so omo hwe no obi obese sa na adwen e ben no obete te na wahwe the one who cried no better than the Chiano pa. One of the first things I did on the person of Bayo, ASL, Obusa say, na Black Stars March, no, saying any coy. We are Ghanaians. This is the Black, the national team. You are representing in a Ubia, baby, or one or what be motivation and carry a woman's own monoha, but maybe minimum soon soon a baby mood. It is a yen ye yen ya, yes, master mono, a farm from Momoa.
0: Okay.
2: Wish them well. Patediano, Abasa. Because I say it's an unfortunate situation. But the one thing I say, oh my be our name running and shay. Or say maybe the any say any say Bakwa me maka be say any senka or money do say say say any panobe any private business be. And I will say when to be my own ba. This is a season a football that the neighbor is you may be na obedi. It is all kind of say, and I say, now me feel say, yes, or woman come back to me. I have been lenient, come to me, I'm going to cram and say, wait there, and yes, will be stay watch it be. I have been at the bar, yeah, or represent
0: any request. I say, so, even say, beer, more amount of restrictions.
2: Say, baby, you want to move me. I want to come, maybe, Kwame. Say, Ufi say, or your threat to Oman, ain't you know, or restricting a fair deal. But, and can all be representing a state, dear. Your mind on a dinner bar or Munukutano, while mass an individual can so be dinner, you may be a and take a F. Yes, a jitum say omra and our deca, but in F. So we are period, idiot. A big crown and common beyond say, your man and man and Norman Castle be or representing a man or free moa, your man of canon remove, but affected the state of Ghana. Oh, my heading in a oh, a do baby annas or mutin more pow. Ubi se Ghana pa and to give a quiet chin chin chin say Canadian says the chinchina. But one say yes, so we the man that didn't buy. Not even to talk of say court in semi in abem. But still, almost said the Kianake. Oh, a BBI, a Timoden Kakra, a Brony Bay Kakra womb. Eh, ya papa, papa, eh, ya. Ne see ye and your cocoa and Eddie, Ubi and Uncle Isa, and no, a different matter altogether. Ye can't carry state. Situation na yumu ene se se susuan pa se pattern e jina boy mu akwa me e be boyen amaye nya winner na se mu deny such an opportunity na je se as a man we see well
0: o mu kan no court e ya e na ai judge ne do o mu call previous workers
2: as a me kan say o kan say oh there's no guarantee e che se pattern jina o jina mu no e no na be ma ye winni which is also there but e no so e dey no so na say ne say previously the party jina mu na 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opportunity, O be say, BB say, and ye moa. Why, any panels of performance of crowns, or ye no one, obey me, a bear, bwa, obia, who say yes, or ye deserving of sa position, I, the man, and a certain awasha. Or representing.
0: Okay.
2: It's an opportunity for whoever you didn't be now.
0: All right. Nana Aman Soko Nana Bibi Boko dear.
3: Namiya Dawoman answer.
0: Bia Kosukama.
3: Boko
0: Sem matches you what you should be.
3: Anajun Ayana say bompaye. Ghana ne Panama. 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
4: Angel
2: 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I repeat 0246 67 75 66 These are the numbers to record and send through Angel FM Kumasi 96.1
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2: but obi say ne dey no say n or say the ln is it ln tv or so and the ln

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1: What makes Emory special is that it has very rigorous academics, but a community that is willing to support each other. People are always willing to study together and work hard together.
0: Learn more at emory.edu.

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betano account no no verify all your details no na fe we are your first depositor. Na wanya a bonus of 2,000 Ghana. I know. A welcome bonus at Betano at the amount. Betano is approved by the Ghana Commission. And I say Gaming Commission of Ghana. Na and also and some yeah bash digital satellite. And so I say and then Anadui Angel FM. A ye Jan screen. Awa animuha abrepo Johnson. Na Ghana match and all yamo bia and so should be na bash digital satellite. Yamona basu ye pa or no and I can no ma see any I'm a decoder bit mwanya all the games ashano. Yes so yen sa can't yeah na bash I say. What I mean kinda decoder now here be installation no or yeah door to door delivery recharges no packages near affordable pa our bash digital satellite afe oye game center na wo pe decoder ashe all the games hotels guest houses ni na obian fana ni nche bash digital satellite our report junction ship mu kotoko junction wa na bash ewo obetima fre no ewo 0200 050848 anase 0556287757 na one bash 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

0: the exam say pass it come anim to say mathematics, science, English, our world, our people, computing, creative arts, nina, ebioho, history, RME, French, Asante Tree, nina, ubenya our best brain as 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Now, Eugene Matt Travel and Consult at the train come out. Now, on also Abuao. Now, a quantum semina and so see ye at media mount. Yana say, ewo TK Buache Electric House. TK Buache Electric House at the tree and a show no and so eba. Yes, in no time. The next 5 minutes. Now, ye call Amanone at the all the latest now at the about the next 5 minutes. Yes, Michelle Bo, ESA and a tear. 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
1: 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Adia Twitter, and Mbappe, and a France Abakosem no, was a go Zudopa, and run on, about 2 goals no, na just Oka World Cup, Omo Masa goes to Dua, and you run on a day Adam Miloslav closer, Wano na was a 16 goals, and a closer, na was an Adia Manho, Ronaldo Nazario de Lima, Nono so as a 15. Gerd Müller, no was a 14, and it's Mbappe, before no games, no, na was a 12 goals, what do you mean, no, and Mbappe, and so about 14, and to about 14, no, na just a was a Messi, no, na Messi as a 13, and to no was a Messi, no, and a Messi be was on one, what no about 3 goals, and so at the count, and to Messi, si si ameka say, oh, 16 goals, what no, at time, we to run on the team, and the closer, and after Ronaldo, Nazario de Lima, and so at what you what no, and so at time, mechi, and the bias what you mean, Kosua, ya didn't want some no, and so at your Twitter, and mama sumatimate, na, ora, aye, sa, and penifoya, me come as a goal scorers, no. Yere, aye tournamenta. Oma bose si a Messi. We aye the 6 tournamenta. Messi abo. Wase 16 goals. Ede ama Argentina. Omu edasa team, no. Nete se, this time, 2026, 2022, 2018, 2014, 2010. And after 2006, na Messi. 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

0: 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Croatia supporters yi ei hey, man for the supporters call you. Na Croatia for no omne da Facebook no so no. Ewo Dallas downtown. 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Omu aye parade. 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England supporters no. 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
1: Jude Bellingham outstanding at the Euros in moments. Will Jude Bellingham start this week?
2: He has a chance to start. He is a potential starter, of course, because he's the full package. But he competes with not only Morgan Rogers, but with Morgan Rogers, who was super strong throughout the whole season, very strong with us. So let's see. Yeah, he has the bite and the determination when it comes to moments like this. I think it feeds him. It brings the best out of him. That's what we see on and off the pitch at the moment. Fully invested, in good spirits about the talent. There's no discussion about the talent, but the commitment to do what is needed to make the team click is fully there, and it's actually nice to see. He's very, very close with Morgan Rogers and them as well. They compete as a pair for one position. Maybe at some point they will play together, but Jude is absolutely ready mentally and physically to give us the edge. I think he is in a sweet spot. I said it before, after his injury, he's just hungry to play football. He has not the many minutes that he is normally has in the end of the season, so it should be to our advantage.
0: Okay, ɛno ayɛ nsɛm a Thomas Tuchel no ɛne coach England ɔmu ɛnasa team no aka ɛde afa Bellingham ho ɛsɛ ɔcompete with Morgan Rogers no mmom sɛ kɔba sɛ ɛwɔ sɛ ɔstarte a ɔno ɛbɛtumi astarte ɛma bia 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any said the city ni nyano gente sema Luka Modric edi twitter edi fa game no
3: England strength, there is a lot of things that they are strong. They have great coach first of all, and then after they have great players from best teams in the world. Now not to go in

0: about individuals, but they are great. All of them, they are in great shape. They had great season, and they have quality. They can hurt you in any moment because they have everything what is necessary in modern football. And our strengths, like I told you, it's in the team. And then after, always some individuals comes out, but I think our strength is in the team, like it's always been. Yeah, I always say age is just a number for me. This is how I see it. And
1: okay, what is say all kind of way just age is just a number. Ninyana ni a question we should answer openly na baby I would dre would sumi besi. Webe the last watch up abekwana ena luka area to just so yen chani ehwe namse he yen san twehwe de biem we 40 years twem wo okọ o se twe another 4 years na ale bo as I ever force retire ya de de no do 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
2: Okay, Grandmaster, you better ask.
1: Yes,
2: you better ask.
1: And you better two gentlemen.
2: That's right. Kohome. Yeah, let me be on your fine.
1: Yes.
2: Okay, you better ask. See, you better to the free first half on Angel 96.1. And they DD, our my Ghana, Ejina Kono. And you better ask. Jena Fiyashim, near her. I tell no baby, I want to do. Baby, I was here, me and then I was a Ghana, yeah. Now, and then, yeah, dear him into an old and a but World Cup, and yeah, way games, Pinoa, and Ecoso. Biggie, good morning.
3: Good morning, boss player.
2: Yeah.
3: Good morning.
2: Yes, yes, I'm on for the World Cup, and I finish us here. I think a big boys, no big boys, never party, and I say.
3: Aye, and maybe some Mbappé, Messi, Abo, Ronaldo, Beboe, and Ireland, Haaland, and so I'm to.
2: Yeah. I feel a big boy neighbor party.
3: I guess for neighbor Brazil. Eddie Campbell on one Casabia near who I shall see no on Spain, Germany. But also players in terms of superstars in India, Omoha, Messi, Ronaldo, Mbappe, Ellen Haaland, and Ronaldo. So a war. The attendance so far so good there. Many on Bayadri. But now a ghost galore. Mbappe si form 2. Ellen Haaland si form 2. Messi su si form hat-trick. Yebe hwe kwan a omo oma ka no so ebe fa so afa especially Cristiano Ronaldo na so osi akan against DRC. Yen komu kakra bi because of say air blasters in nti. Yen twi adwin free France ne Norway ne mra Argentina ball no so. Because there is something about Argentina ball no mo boy na. Unshedden will be in the tournament so far. Me say there is something special about Argentina. Say you must be born, mobona. Unshedden will be in the tournament so far. Well, what tell me what a hard chebiano? Me taka relational football, functional play. And now Argentina a highlight be amayehu. And now Argentina a highlight be mayehu. And why Argentina first born, mobona? Your friend La Nuestra, that is our Argentina football coach and your friend La Nuestra, La Nuestra, La Nuestra. Nana ya okabe tumienya, me template na me dia mana. Argentina style of play no, boss player any rigid structure. Just like Oberfa Spain, a follow positional play. And it's Obia Gina Nizons 2-3-5, 3-2-5, 4-3-3. Argentina game, no any stress structure. Argentina land was trano, allow freedom. It's players, no a movie around, come on. It's a normal normality, a guano. A relational or functional play. There is no rigid structure, there is fluidity in the structure. Now fluidity no, and your fluidity players no also or movie normal follow structure. It is to say you use a 4-3-3 rotation baby mua fullback a movie a insider ringer is original wide ringer movie co insider is a fullback dinner wide. They rotate within the structure. Argentina the end in positional play, there's a structure. When there's rotational, the rotation is within the structure. It's in our wide rotations, or vertical rotation, three-player rotations in a positional play, and in a positional structure. Argentina, Diano, Brazil, Diano, and Tessa, Mekato, Brazil, no. Zagallo, mo Brazil, 1970, mo. That kind of teams, no, Tessa. Omu, we are, omo ensure close distances between players no etubo se players ne bembe omo ho de dia players ne bembe omo ho ne say they want to do quick combinations give and go pass and move within babia omo bembe omo ho no eterno argentina ball ni bia ball no omo tumi kokon omo nyina go one side of the pitch enu na me see a friend tilting so you tilt players do do a good that side of the pitch. You don't see this in a positional play team. Now, it's a positional play team. So, baby, be say, your friend overload to isolate. Overload to isolate, no overload. Do or stay in the zones. Or be stay in the zone. But also, we'll be in the zone. After I make a carbo, so, yes, that is La Nuestra. How are Argentina born? This is what Scaloni enforces in the team. It is not just in wide areas, but also in central areas. It's not true Argentina born. Two players are not mere strictly positional power and are not mere positional power of fullbacks. No, because I'm not an ABM and Hagget touchline. No, now those two players, no quantum Hagget touchline. No, there were so many moments. No, I'm to me back inside. Number my umbrella in the term of minimum width. UBM not in attack line is one a maximum width. So, back inside a minimum width. Not that whom Montiel and Medina saw me yesterday, you know. Sana Argentina bom bo. It's a way a quarter and a different from the head against Spain. Oh, Spain, the any Beyonce and to say Spain, the no, now who structure, now who be edge zones, how spaces are occupied, central lanes are occupied, wide lanes are occupied, baby obedient, but way the no, we have space in the Dahon obedient now. The park obedient, the money movie coin inside no. Now, oh, my image is slim flow, Uber who baby. Omun yabako kwam. They will make sure, say, Omobe in close distance, in close proximity to each other. No more you so quick combinations, quick pass and move. And a tempo, no, it started slow. It will show more about some more people within some moments, now switch it fast. And no, watch your body be out to me, say, Omos Kurabono, as a Omo moving in Kakaka. Within a moment, and not pop up a corner. Because of that close distances, no, and nothing at this, and Nipakwa ye important power. Our team, no, it is not Enzo and McAllister now, or me deep line playmakers, no, but the enganche Messi. Messi, no, the playmaking and your goals, near assist and your chance creation go or running attack, no. And to the moment, or Baji Bon, or be him say, send your Baba Kono, or be speedy up play, no, and to Papa no, or Paseno movie, San Argentina born ball. San Argentina born ball. And not that none person may hear analysis kit will be. This is different compared to the Hoodie Tier Spain, the Ocean Tier France. No, Omono, Omoya Bibia, Obia Bejina Zomu. That is European football. But South American football, no, most of them, especially Argentina, they use La Nuestra. No straight structure, freedom for the players, close distances, quick combinations. Given goals and Escadinas on Nipa Trey and Asasu in the diagonal ladder. No, yeah. Your friend Escadina. It's where it's a Obobo na your own fifi no obey to me a dummy or the Naba Faso. Now, quite Nipa no one it, you know, the Odami and Obey make it a run forward. No, a quack what you born every day or Odami ma born a corner. That is how I'm born. Say Nana Brazil for 1970. We've been Nana Fernando Dennis, special Yedima Brazil, no, but also for a cultural shock because. Players now were Brazil, Bebri, were Europe. And in Europe, they are used to positional play. It's a bit take time and San adjust. It was struggle. But unlike the 1970s, Zagallo team, no, most of them were based in Brazil. It is Sabo and Anna now.
2: Wow, or club side. Yeah.
3: Yes. And when a mass Colonia, then away with Argentina and Wasserun. Also, we must be Europe.
2: Europe, yeah.
3: But Mubai, you know, we're making sure, say, San, your boy, born, San, me instill.
2: Say Argentine football culture, no?
3: Yes.
2: Say Argentina for a
3: boy, boy.
2: To work with Europe, ah, kwa kubo Europe di ano.
3: Baoba ha.
2: Say ni a bono.
3: Say ni a bono. Say ni a bono.
2: And players, this what tiasi sa.
3: At tiasi. Sa no mo peno, o mo players, no say no mo bono, o mo fili. It was obi at me expressing, no.
2: Yeah.
3: No mo ya back flicks. The o mo friend is shadow play, no. Shadow play ni saying. Menim air fi mi kuo, me chief shares air face opponent back to go. Now, so my chief face opponent, no. Now, me flicky born for me tia. Or say, me tia a shadow. It's a no answer, my flicky aquamachin a bear shadow play. Because a yamanim ne heno. It's a sanity, it's shadow place. no mo flick no mo ye back you European football ntan hu bi utan hu bi. Now the only exception, no, don't confuse this Argentine team with Germany dia no. Germany dia no a structure 3-1-6, but unlike Germany obey you so wide rotations and the lapping runs ne sa normal no. Germany more central combination. It was also called 1-2, give and goes, but within the structure. And then I'm saying, I'm confused with Germany, and not just my then a 3-1-6 structure. Who rotate here? You rotate within the 3-1-6 structure. But I'm combining centrally, I'm also pay, give and goes. That is how I'm also doing it. And as Spain, so they're different. A positional play, I'm also rotating within the structure. But I'm not telling who give and goes. You see underlapping runs, overlapping runs, and wide rotations. It work up no a clash of coaches. A clash of coaches. Tim and Uncle, yes, I did way pano. I'm not necessarily, I say, mean, shut down when ye Brazil for no. I'm not a cabos player, commute say pal. Quano quare 1970 Brazil team. Was player, you will love that team. Quire no more fasso at the bomb bono. I tell say, I'm more Argentina basso, near more Messi basso, near himself, quire merano. But I shall see ye. But the only thing that made disappointed is say, Sabon Ocean from a tactical angle, Kabu Nigeria for bit me win. On the way, no Missy Penny Argentina ko mukrum. Omni Bono could do final tether, not on my idea, Sanasa. The moment Algeria, who be when your time, Ibrahim Mazel could have born. Because they were causing Argentina a lot of problems in their mid block. But Omni Bono could do anymore, no Madrina, Asa. Omu who the Omu for born in ye now copim na Argentina for na saji because they had chances, they had spaces and uncle to me exploits at the moment to me and sir. I'm expecting say no because we're born no more improve one more final third in India, may be able to me a comma. But in honor, Argentina born a friend La Nostra, obey to me a qua check it, no sooner home, Sana, Emra, Omu born, boss player.

ani dia koso. Game no aye 11 p.m. na ebaso. And make us say the Ghana Tourism Authority and the National Sports Authority for HSA game ni dia omude eko centers ahodwo. Na Ghana for nya biahwe. Inti Kumasi yenimse Baba Jara Stadium and a Rotary Park. Yes, wo Baba Jara Stadium around anwumre yakoh. Yes, name home ya Tunsafro Biaso Angel FM. Yes.

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0: 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Ye bo edietia oman ye friend say Panama. Na ohun is ene high dignity say na ekoh ye na na otunfo onum. Omu ina Echo Park. Ohun is Ghana ebetimi ashe game against Panama na na.
1: Ah, ene kwa de bet Ebrade adomo ebetimi ashe. 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
0: Ghana ebetimi ashe tune against Panama. 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
2: me odum Justin
0: ene Ghana ene Panama game no hunise
2: but boy you be win simple you win but me cos win you be win
3: hunise match we be tough match be trust you me Blasters you super hwe Ghana for you super hwe you be dismantle Panama yee pa e be show mo e dey on better mo level because Panama there and ke ka football crank won ka hu bi adie na abete bayira homa mama ne Blasters apa form ama o manya no kasa nka match we nke ye ndanwe ne ho kane na be ne ne aye nti be still you hope say boys ni be win
0: Ghana ne Panama uhu no say Ghana ne
4: say we are going to score go beat Panama 2-0
0: 2-0
4: 2-0
0: why mo na say goals no
4: mimi play back up onim
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4: 96.1
0: Man City,
4: we pray announce.
0: Antoine
4: Semenyo. That's it. Or no one ever say. Oba to go slam me.
0: Asa o vim Antoine Semenyo mu so. E dey na e
4: fit. I am a player. I am a man. I am a boy. I am a maker. So ho. What dey abesha mo pa? Ye dey abre. Yeah. And never put up gogo vie. Ye go bomb pa to much o nche my eye.
0: Unu ni saka na betimi asha Panama game nana.
6: 2-1
0: Ghana versus 2-1
6: Ghana versus 2-1
0: All right, and also any prediction ah what me Eddie Aba me name ma me no enni nkomo kakra Ghana for birthday
7: on better register
0: Eddie na ho ma me
7: oh God for me amoye anke say ball ye ya come afi me ye ba ne he ane ache answer no an
0: enti woni gidi o say Ghana bet me ache
7: ye ba ye go ni kura kwa Ghana on better na kwa kwa do bibutu.
0: Hey, mami, yeah, mami, a level serious allegations, mami, and Ghana, yeah, match, yeah. What say?
7: Ghana, ni.
0: Media, memo akwa ban famra Angel FM Kumasi 96.1 Black Stars ye bo against Panama enana di dubako ye first World Cup game 2026. Oh, ni Ghana be sha na.
8: Oh, Ghana be sha. Le nyan so mbe omo na mo to abo boni because we ye dey support eta omo hwe na we omo ma ye sense for.
0: Enti obi a I'm hope sene e was so still hope. What's a group we anya there?
9: Ya sha Panama e dimi obi abi.
0: Ya sa Panama group we dimi obi abi.
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9: 4 goals ni be pim.
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7: Ye be sha be 4.
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10: boy no there I was here yani blend ya show mo nya sa dia no bi etimi an show mo dia enti mi show bi a bi mo enti e twa mu 2-0
0: Ghana say 2-0
10: ah pa twa mu 2-0
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10: oh the day Jordan ref
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9: e be say Ghana 2
0: ye be say Ghana 2
9: 2-0
0: e dey raw hun
9: me say me ka sama enfield e be say Ghana 2 ko bi bia ni o Ghana bo mu third kwa no ko bo mu third kwa bo mu
0: dey na hun
9: dey maka no no say e see ya sabla me chew din ti am say
0: ye for say
9: me dey set no ha ya me ka ho ya
0: o say Ghana be lose
9: 2-0 o dey up a e china
0: and go no abeba first half and second half
9: first half ba ko second ba ko
0: I say Ghana ever lose to Tino. Mame, Ghana ne Panama and Ebo. Who is Ghana Besha saying? Oh, Uncasa. Papa, Ghana ne Panama and Ebo. Who is saying?
11: Oh, me, say a baby, a baby, 2-0.
5: 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Alright, alright, alright. 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
5: 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Alright, and no, I am on for
12: predicting.
13: Okay, nti ano pay Ghana for P. And what is it? Omo chere, omadwe, obia chere sede, ono so esie huno. Nti eno ene sede hun samtie. Okay, Jeff, akwaba.
14: Yeah, mejoso pa. Yeah,
13: na boko die.
14: Oh, nyame adum boko.
13: Yeah.
14: Nyame adum bibia dajin.
13: Yeah, ene DD.
14: Oh, yes. DD. Any DD and since your boy qualifies, you know, I'm saying 2 years ago, a boy, yeah, BC say you qualify, you know, you started pre-match campaign here, yeah, the Adina, no, and then Ghana started on first game, and then me a very sure say atmosphere now, what Ghana, no, actually say Ghana for every match, you know, Ghana for monitor game, no,
13: Oza,
14: yes, Ufra Bonte, but. How Ghana for no? Asia say JC no.
13: Yeah.
14: HSA team no the support from the Ghanaians.
13: World Cup we also say Ghana for Oman show say as a Omani D team nechi.
14: Oh yes. Based on say who didn't come home to JC. Omen mama already run down.
13: Move.
14: Yes. Ah, we know can say Bibina Kasa no more crowd the abandon short. Yeah.
13: Ghana just in a short.
14: Ghana just you know. Anything, red, green, yellow, black, assorted.
13: So be pe, Ghana be
14: yeah, because your official just in Ankasa ho. Any other just in Swa, Omede Ghana colors aye. A gumu say a chum Ghana. The first say aye, red, gold, green, a entire air coach CA. Now pe market CA. A dear community, a running party here, a Ghana JC.
13: Yeah, Ghana JC.
14: Yes, and everything Ghana.
13: Yeah.
14: And echo. So, your chest Ghana for support, no?
13: Mm.
14: Hey, massive.
13: Yeah.
14: Your game to play, but the Cray woman is a non negotiable. Ghana, any BBIA, than so we win the game, no?
13: And a boy.
14: And I also AC, and yet a boy. Mema why by force there's a Ghana winning. Now Penfopi or Canada. Any team no Asia Edin Como Echemu de Tia or say Omuye Juman Ghana and no man casa
13: home. Yeah.
14: Because a move future we a justify. Oh justify why also nya a big club to play. A real sina football neighborable. Any more opportunity. Ghana over 30 million and a yimu 26. Some could jang Ghana for a name. Ain't you? Oh, tell why Osaka, yeah, Osia, we don't quay, I jow your witchery. And I'll tell why I was at Ocariano, as I a tumble quen him, because Ghana team we are near Tima. Omo borrowed capital. 4 times a bunan, a boya, players are more selling any opportunity because of a World Cup we. Ain't you? Omo, I should be a domoso. Support in the day, OCCA, will be a support. And then 11 p.m., you'll be shocked. They'll be who Nipa will be in Tia Moshe matches. Because yeah. Ghana
13: and
14: Ebo.
13: And then Ghana will be P.A.
14: Yes, actually matches. No.
13: Oh, I'm team.
14: Yes, actually game. No.
13: Oh, I'll report Johnson. Angel FM, Enuma.
14: Enuma, yeah. Fundex, yeah. 4 o'clock, yeah.
13: Yeah, chance, yeah. 5, yeah.
14: 5, yeah.
13: 5 o'clock, yeah.
14: Oh, okay. And see, a game, but I'll if you say a bear solid. Now, Dientia, make us say, I'll say a must win for Ghana, and say, in terms of the World Cup,
9: bibia me your history ene de ekọ ye wi history na park no so na be kire o history na de bae no but enye dan a ye o history a e backe in terms of yebo football e ka world cup a Ghana o history wom e che Panama Ghana abo quarter finals Ghana enya more appearance than Panama Panama first time ko world cup was in 2018 Russia the first time about world cup no if you are America, you know about the second one.
13: Russia na Yanko Bino.
9: Yes.
13: Omo Kobi.
9: Omo Kobi.
13: Anyo, omo first and
9: omo only first time. Edition. Omo no the World Cup. Now, omo first edition, no. Ghana first edition in 2006. Yako group stage. Omo first edition in World Cup 2028. Omo film group on him. In fact, omo ne re ye. Now, omo first edition. Omo group no. Na eye group J. Belgium, England, Panama, and Tunisia.
13: Hey, into only England is here 2018.
9: 2018, on first time.
13: Omo sabe shebi.
9: Omo sabe shebi. Now, omo first edition. Omo first game against Belgium. Omo lose 3-0. Second game, omo lose 6-1. Edema England. And our last game against Tunisia, omo lose 2-1. Edema Tunisia. In the first edition of the World Cup, omo nya point. Omo share just one goal. Omo concede 8 goals. In the omo ni history of World Cup compared to year Ghana.
13: Omo lose so matches nyina.
9: Nyina. Concede 8 goals and omo share 1. That was against England. Now Ghana first appearance in World Cup. Your first game Italy say 2-0. Ebwa.
13: Yeah.
9: Your second game and any US boy, no? Anna?
13: Any check?
9: Any check. Yeah. Yes, I check 2-1.
13: Mm-hmm.
9: And then your third game?
13: Check out the 2-0.
9: 2-0, okay. And then your boy, your third game. And so eventually, you qualify from your group. What of you see in the frame? Against Brazil in the frame. And so, be our first time, can you? You are not going to. Now, in terms of the World Cup, no, Kodo, your history will be you. And nuntina ene, you're poor, I will see a show. Because anya bia osia an African country ba akwa efen Tunisia.
13: Yeah.
9: Tunisia say 2-1. Mm. In terms of World Cup, Tunisia nka ho. So Tunisia will be here, ebi e Africa obi, and now obi a wodi wom. But World Cup aye bo no. Nations amu free Africa akwa World Cup no. Tunisia any record ho. Eye Ghana, eye Morocco, eye Senegal bi, eye Egypt bi. But Tunisia any a fourth record in terms of World Cup. Is it Tunisia? I said 2-1. Data Ghana 8-0 2-1, and I said 8-0 win against Panama. It is a must win for Ghana, not even a draw.
13: Mm.
9: Based on your pedigree, based on records, I you cut out a World Cup.
13: Mm.
9: Based on the connoisseurs, now we beat the number 2 here. You're ahead of them. And so I say take advantage near some. Again, wake up here, Kwee. You tier $100,000 am I each player?
13: Okay, on the 100,000 note, Jao. Na Yanko Canada se siya. Ne ya monko mo. Ne yan shese de and yome ko Ghana fwe wa Canada. Ah buabua ben omo ye dia ko sa match we intimi yanko Canada nyan share se win yen nature. Oh honomo. Hello nature.
12: Hello Mauko.
13: Yeah,
12: good morning, Mauko.
13: good morning. Ghana about 11 o'clock. Canada oh hey now about saying oh.
12: Okay, Mauko about 7 o'clock. Me on Montreal. I'm a French side ho.
13: Okay. Oh French side ho.
12: Boy, yeah.
13: Oh, okay. Na minim as I say, and then I don't know. Yeah, can't wait some but and then a D day. Say Montreal, Ghana for more Montreal. Senate here, more boabua mo ho. Time Ben and Ubesim ako Toronto na mako tie blasters echi.
12: Okay, Mauku, anopay de beda Angel FM omo mutie nyina ase. 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
13: Okay, na say it means Ghana for the drone na be say Coast Stadium ni de do do na de ne omo anko adwuma
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12: 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Timoko, I'm surprising me, papa, papa, papa, papa. Pa, pa.
13: Ah, okay, sir, Ghana for war in Croatia, what was what you're saying?
12: Mauko, the attendant said, oh, say, I'm funny, say, Ghana, say, you were villages, say, a war war war tree, Canada has to be a hassa. If you are, I'll be able to drive it, but 7 hours, Aku village. Obekonagan and Niwoho. Omunina decided say no barber support of my barber support to the blasters of Ghana. It is an Ghana for Ghana Yenyarina, Omahaye. Omahaye, papa, papa, papa, I must win. I also say a rainy match way.
13: Na nature, said the old canoe ya as a obia fini baby nebe. A better than a munina with my buono, our falcon. I support the team because it's a ticket, no dear. Minim send a one some tier. When you now more call one particular stand B and arrangement no senna and your material.
12: Okay, Marco, the attendant said, take it, you know, a bi munya be. But a munya and I know a man also. May I sure say be a bear or my munini mom honing in yen yabby. But a more man yen yabby so far, so I say, and we need take it to cry now or hanging him crop across stadium more. Would you hold your ticket to Birmingham when you want ma or best support to outside?
13: Okay, now say team now share now Omaha mupa. Does it mean say mono momentality ne say or say Ghana share at all costs?
12: Mauko, enye asebanka Panama de enka Ghana omo meye kra. Now I have said the yesi drive 6 hours. Abehebo na ye ba na yanyare. Ne ye say drive 6 hours aba e ha adwen bibibi. Tino ene de e must win, a massive. I say team win the game we.
13: Okay. Now so far, team nube drew ye yahu videos are Ghana for a co team new hotel and adie minim news base pate and timia ma Canada hobby. Minim sa news no mumu fan is Canada ho.
12: Marco ambuya bum because football de bibia timisi. Yeah fan is a kudus ye any tuna so went me amba.
13: Angel.
12: But wamba ubi beba. Iti meme j Ghanaian players di. Be the blasters he plays in Idi. It's yet yeah your support town which is saying or say a winning. Nepata went to me and moving the baby abem debi. Still I be quack support to Mauko. Now Mauko, I want some sooner say
13: Enuachi.
12: Madame Fuy Ewaha or the Jesses 600 pieces and a bab on trail ha.
13: Angel.
12: Say ene Waje 10 or Cotone War Toronto. 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
13: Hey, 600 copies.
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13: Jesse na anko do 10 na se kura.
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13: Oh, okay. 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
12: 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Yes, so if you bia no you be wahane. 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
13: because of
12: all in the name of black stars african countries no my ade pa mani age ani age o mo so support ye pa mako
13: Okay. Nature, I don't pay. You better see you, pa. Say, on your trim, come all the way from Montreal in Canada. And after game, you said, come on, near her, you go see you. Why?
12: Matemako, because you have a more swatty.
13: Matemokasa, me and Casa, actually. Now you be on your fine.
12: Matemako.
13: Okay. That's right. And oh, yeah, Ashton, near Brantier, friend in Nature. And now, what's in camp from Montreal? I say Montreal, you all. French of Hong Kong and the French side of Canada. Yeah, Jeff. Now, oh, now, come on,
16: yes, indeed. Now,
13: okay, $100,000.
16: Make us say Black Stars game, no, non negotiable. They have to win the game by fair means.
13: Yeah,
16: because in terms of the pedigree and a World Cup standard, Panama and Mania Ghana,
13: yeah,
16: as you have to take advantage. To say the and Argentina.
13: Mm-hmm.
16: I say Algeria 3-0. No?
13: Yeah.
16: But not to the proper place because

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0: Emperor Akobia so. 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
0: Was
1: he go Ghana, go. 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Let us hear from other prophets.
0: Prophet, you hear from them.
1: Yalane apo ha.
0: You hear from them.
1: Kuku dami yatu ya.
0: Obe kaya. 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Itwa bi da. Yes truly.
1: Yes.
0: Bible no okachere ese. African Cup yen qualified da.
1: Bible no.
0: Na World Cup ne de yebeko. 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What the Bible ne ka say yen qualify, but World Cup yebeko. 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
1: Ai, mumba tra se.
0: Mumba bi.
1: Em say Roger dia ne kofo ye interested pa. Some of them come. Or say Ali, please call Roger for us. Francis is here doing so good afternoon Angel FM. I am open and watching the show live from Sevi. Fosukrom inside Miller One Fashion Designer Shop Ghana. Was it Ghana going to win 2-0 against Panama. So I'm saying Skido Eski. When I say watching you live from UAE, Dubai, Abu Dhabi, and Owo. I say more of him Ghana. Now feel so no. Aye Benin Stephen. When I say we tell you every free dance profile you drew. Kukwasi. Now I say we say Blaster. So Stanley Kwesi. I say greetings to Ghana. Ghana 3, Panama 1. Isaac Akwasi 2-1. The tier no nti.
0: Ma the Bible prophet. I
1: said
0: Babi Tama Mina.
1: Me who draw.
0: Hey, what's one year here? Who won the crab?
1: Oh,
0: me
1: see me who draw.
0: Draw Mudia Wahi. Goalless and 2-2-3-3-4-4-5-5.
1: Bear 1-1.
0: What who is that? And your goalless.
1: And your goalless. Bear 1-1.
0: Who draw? Yeah, boy. Friday, you bear prophet a bear interview. I'm here with him because one can say, why do you say, oh, because of me, who say, yeah,
1: yes,
0: a special rem and out if you
1: my instant
0: are you
1: 1-1

0: one
1: but if we're going to share because I want to train now I eat that and why anyway yeah Perwina my blasters yeah me ninja kakra be wonum ade ba come hu ni say he ball ye omko bi Ghana for sure enije
0: yes
1: one bearing sir
0: yes enije
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0: 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Ebacho, we are interested at 0545 388 553 quickly, my ma
1: my who you are, Quabana.
0: I want to ban ever. No, for Quabana, the same. Joseph, Reverend Dr. Obubisa, the Bible prophet. Maybe I'll say, Ubet Machim. What
1: do you answer? What do you answer?
0: Yeah, maybe I know. My eyes are Peblaku. And I'm Peblaxa, and then no craft.
1: I've been there Wednesday.
0: Tuwezi ya black.
1: Blue, I see blue and a black. Na nenzu sene.
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0: 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Wezi biya su ubiya de black kano.
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0: sure.
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0: Ntia ya bo white wa ni yellow yeri ye.
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0: 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Of akwa bana se rifo. But what down with chairman idim?
2: I'm the name Prophet Akwasi Pipra.
0: Prophet Akwasi Pipra. Aso you credit say?
2: Aso ni Global Alive Deliverance Ministry.
0: Global Alive
2: Deliverance Ministry.
0: Deliverance Ministry. Kwada so.
2: Kwala so estate.
0: Estate, okay. Ibedin come up. Na o so o dwene college won say dey unia dwene college we.
2: I no credit. College in India, I work as a keke. You know, maybe we be at the barrier safe for a purpose. Until one who know the Anna at the Hauba.
0: In the fact, I did a fenet
2: was so. A church in your manner, and then we are seeing him, dear no
3: angel,
2: and then in chairs, you know, many people if he's so many baby crossing will be. But so the Ahobra see it near or Cassa Bemo, a wow, a wabrabo, and into near a penny or ho. It is a whoop as old tin near maybe a seer, granite to a penny. 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
0: Hey, record it for me, please.
2: Ghost now. 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
0: Prophet, I keep trafe na menyano.
2: Three ghosts. 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I'm sorry, by me do you cry now, many host, Baku, Edin, Komo, Penny. 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
0: suppose for the Abwaji.
2: Abwaji. 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I know the BBN with a son. 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
0: Record it for me.
2: Ghana be konanim. Omu be wini. Match no.
0: I want to
2: and a match sa. Om England match no. Ghana be wini match we.
0: Ghana be England.
2: Ghana
0: be colonize wo mu.
2: Oh dear, tia. The surprise that is going to happen to people no. Also omu bobo no. No be anim say. Say Belgium dey we say we win a match.
0: Can be aso.
2: But e bo wiye no.
0: Watch
2: a draw. It was giving a surprise to people.
0: Yeah, chenokura.
2: Adia bakwa mbese ye kane se nye ni pa bako ne bobo amen. 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
0: Nidi ni prophet akwasi pepra. 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Prophet pepra de wasi second go no. Say Ghana Blasters dia me pa cho pa sara ka
2: sabe
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2: eh sabe
0: nyankopon wonu masimrem
2: sabe
0: come show in Ghana for 20 record it from you. I want it on record. Huh. Umu ni say papa
2: no credit nyam ya ni mu si I'm say me bon pai and now un say defo dia is here we make a course and pray namra. I was praying, but now I've never make a decision for
0: okay.
2: Goals. I remember.
0: Unexpected Quran call we buy.
2: When I heard the call, I began to go on my knees and ask the Spirit of God, say, what is it going to happen? I didn't even see. Because expectation is too strong. And I hear your mind Ghana, your Santa mind Ghana, now, immediately, you know, now. Yeah, I hear now, in the pardon of rare, it when it comes to Ghana football. Many people, enye nipa bi afim ne nipa bi e beka ho ne be ma Ghana wi ni o Ghana wi ni match na dada bibie ni we si sekeke e si wo hunhu man sana pii hunu mani enti ena match ne de
0: e win ma Ghana
2: e ye win ma Ghana England de ye no me trans work eno so be chess course e beba
0: mara no so so ye nuda ho ye be
2: chek
0: na ne si akolofa from group ni no
2: o se ye nhwe.
0: Yeah, for the match by match.
2: Oh, that's what I want to say.
0: Yeah, for the match by match.
2: Yeah, ready away any no. Na enipa nuno say, yeah, we defo kruma. As long as you don't understand about certain prophet, na unini agree ni does not mean say when you defo. Me hunu say, yeah, bus system here wom satam here me no ka say. Yeah, DJs bebre wa. Any host program I will host you. Obi no nya adwen wo kwen bi so.
0: Bebre.
2: But that's not mean say adwen on ne won yen ntino
0: ya ka.
2: But the nya me be ka. And they are now, maybe you mean him say Ghana, a 2-1.
0: Wow.
2: 2-1.
0: I like your prophecy.
2: Now, the last year, I mean, 2-1, say Ghana, say 2-goes. Don't go for a tea, back, and sanity.
0: Hey, you take a little crack, and you want one winner, Kobiana.
2: Last show, be a cofoni, take your advantage.
0: I was told her born, Anna.
2: Ah, ya boy, we. Ye, we are.
0: Oh, her born.
2: Oh, sir. Ye, ye, I don't want to say bet, and yet. Me, I don't agree with the bet, no much. But sabo ya yebui me say a 2-1 sana nyame ya kache na mi chimi nyankopon disa on disappointment I'm saying me odi fo ma yase ananti ache ye pa na woni mini pa me aninti no de me ba kamia me fa me pe krentu anamo one thing I know in the system of life na said you hu yenka de wo huka the rest is in the hands of God na na ni pa bi yes oh where you predicting na pe we nya predicting ni asem ne ye kan wa
0: ji de wo kan ti fa ho
2: e si we are yeah the asada manyame o tiase
0: bi 2-1 you expect 2-1
2: 2-1
0: who make news o
2: I asem na me kana
0: papa ni pa ba miensi na wo dem ma ba pimpim na tie
2: Jesus Christ
0: kaya baba
2: woni baby
0: ayayayay
2: also kind some 9 verse 18 aye mi scripture pa da makoma so sin ye bia na some 9 verse 8 no sin ye de bia na radio re be fi wen ye ni Ghana football ya gobe radio ni rem fi ye obekai
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0: Ghana
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0: eh kevin
2: how can this happen e wen fa ko fu obututu be ti nyana yeah the woman fish and all my grand children more unamuni or more coaching strategies in that you boy you know my bambu
0: oh
2: ain't in a say say no more woman in your my goodness say coach church now what dear good are coming on here they go to there's a power in the land it don't even matter at the memoir what take a course to the fee no she had you go from casa freda danano na waka said ye woodie bani ngunsa wana sasa so it's not going to happen
0: coincidental where you go sa no Canada sasa so or Canada we see or kwebo ni we guest
2: I don't know
0: special guest we see something what na ma say man she gunsa na reflect there and then san wa ngunu man she wa gun Canada
2: be onya me
0: ye be ri wo mbu
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1: yes
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1: oh
0: e fo juma she wo sa as why you slow bit
1: eh you juma no dey say ya wie na che say wi mi ye na match ndi wi mi ye dai eye na my own are you boys are you workers in here maybe mommy say
0: about it
1: 1998 country been a winning World Cup no
0: France said France 98
1: good
0: France 90 I'm with the main year research here
1: good and 2026 calendar winner and in 1998 so the same
0: and the France bet me up a kill
1: France be for one Argentina be go finals but this time France be winning dan do one independent champions in beko but France be fa
0: be repeat
1: before no yes before na year yi but be really shame be you no Argentina na one fan so one France be come the net da ho tinam ni Argentina be but me shame be you no say
0: calendar no
1: one year one be come but France be fa the Argentina fans in Argentina and France but France na be fa trophy no I dey da ho na Ghana foot no and na awareness do Ekuya Ghana ongu ni hweni masi.
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1: 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Workers no. Ghana ni biya nkufiye. Because of born inji. I don't know kind of two.
0: Ghana ni biya nkufi.
1: Like.
0: Enko hebo.
1: 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Well, who?

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1: wow Angel 96.1 Kumasi bra Facebook ona fo adwun chere to ne abuaje bra enter appearance 115 ya pemso mali ana me shada help you
2: na pate ke se sa kuzo
1: 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politics or FIFA football oh how frustrated your captain kwa
2: you see said an our professor ba konika na party will go ba say am pass wa kwadwe no na say you know ni go no there won't even say no eh de bebem
1: o world cup go won
2: yeah
1: abaje tra ma miss
2: I think say party case we no man taking it serious but this time na semi cemetery I'm going with mama no
1: oh obi the plot ina na na de nim da dada because my dream was a brand year to mama same siato no
2: yeah semi team eh hwadwuma because na me fans we there but they be can come there say dey hu jim
1: it it wanted to akwa say want to dey
2: sir yes sir you case we there say we dey me hu am say because dey kora no yedin wake up here we here na sir na so
1: omunyano omo brand as
2: say yes nti say me sorry window no say me nimba we gan any nti no me sorry amano
1: omo retire no
2: oh me sorry amano
1: because you may be sound peace of mind I want you
2: to say I'm sorry my party you see as a ganani because I know your thing
1: Abaji a default di ka buy nkomo ba papa ni obedi no from desk answer oba papa odi kan odi nkomo answer oba eh
3: ah
1: e dey nkomo ah
3: from say born ho nkomo
1: nkomo ba na oni di na nimu
3: answer command bebere na so me jidi
1: say ah what can say
3: o say Ghana be she 2-1
1: answer na oba eh
3: ah
1: ana na mbezo confirm mami eti ola maker sa na yonwa se go back bi da baabi a ehu de de be ma no na yonwa se waka three goals e si papa de enso na o ai prophet de enso
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1: ha e lucky goal ne ande
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1: o na mpese me hu se papa e catch us e Ghana be shi 2-1 ni se three goals
3: yes
1: ntola mso asema na waka na na wuti na wadwe ko papa e
3: di me madwe ko pa se three goals ne de
1: bible no so a confirm me
3: say 3 goals
1: eh o say 3 goals na be piam na Ghana be she 2
3: 2
1: papa e ka say Ghana be she 2 first na we ma bet back bible na confirm say Ghana be she 2 na we ma bet back
3: mm
1: na mbisa na say na kwa kwa hia ade amaye me sign fufu eh Ivana be she say did I you nyana be she
3: Jordan are you
1: o say Jordan be she uncle right or call right
3: to Jordan o go
1: am to be she uncle left or call left na so me Ivana be she first goal Jordan be she no what the am Jordan Auntie Jordan Besha first, Auntie Besha second. Now, Mammy Miss Alabaco. Okoyanka Behameta. Babble, what I need him if Sebisa. Ghana's two goals in your first half and a second half. A first half I couldn't find, second half I couldn't. First, I assure you, I know better than them. And I'm better than them. Anyway, my Miss Alaska, you married. Babble, tournament, two goals, your corner go, about me, Bobo, if you corner, crochet. Kona de oma ko left inima ko right how many times e ko de kona shegu you know jina ma bible jina sa e be your free kick a sha ko left free kick inima ko right individual brand ba ko phone ba twetwe ko 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chi e system no e fre na e beba no e na ye di
2: that's right
1: Ghana for the yemu pin ya na ye one way enti ukura message pa na de

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1: messages in nkofo the messages be ready aba
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0: any
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1: ne
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1: mo England omo ni Croatia u busa Ghana ni
0: England ah wose be she England
2: no wose bisa Croatia
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Angel Herbal Products with Jum, New Angel Cream, and in the soup, with the Jaria, amount natural color. Angel, Fetchic ointment, one nine happy media, and our bra, William Fanchin Tim Kaibi, out of years, one our bowroom. I dear but you wish I want to teach you our angel herbal Miss Chanso. 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Na kwajo de ye wa bua kwase passe gawo ye number ne 0243 914717 and 0557 408 043 0557 408 043 high sense Fire. High sense, no, I say the World Cup promo, no, they play, or my television. And it down, why? Born in your moon, Rebia, Unyan Quadodia, and the earlier the better. Coquache, television, and near a thousand wine, and never Uber show work up in what feel you. Cotiano, minimum can never the blaster, the Betiano. High sense, the Bowra and office BMU. Too soon, what to a clever when you be a with a Fabra, but you TV. Kai, see boy, we had the bow. Why are you going to be an outro? Scholars near Diego. Ya, cha, ja.

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2: you know I was the chairman for defense and interior. This hospital, NDC, it was started by President Kufuor. The locations and all those things, NDC came to start it. And when we came, I'm an MPP. But I have to tell you the truth. We're talking about Ghana and nobody. We didn't do anything. Read my lips. I'm telling you the gospel truth. I was the chairman for defense and interior. When we decided to go and inspect Afari, they stopped us. We didn't go. So I heard somebody talking 15 months. Has Afari hospital been there for 15 months? We were there for 8 years. You didn't do it. Don't blink your eye. See, we are not doing politics. I'm speaking the truth. This is Ghana. Stop that. We will criticize NDC. We will criticize MPP. That's the only way to go. I was chairman. NDC started this. Why didn't you complete it? You were there for 8 years. You didn't complete it. When somebody comes for 15 months, then you have a problem. Please, give me a break. Ghana, we should love our nation and stop playing politics with everything and do the right thing for the country. And that is what I'm doing. You see, when I mentioned MPP, he was blinking his eye. Why do you want me to criticize NDC and leave MPP? When I know that both parties, they didn't do the right thing for the country.
3: You are doing well. We know you've already excelled, but we want you to go even higher. Every mother wants their child to be the best they can be and to excel even when they think that they have reached their goal. So we are here to encourage you to do even more. You have heard from Nana Sribo about group work, and I think that is part of the strength in sports. It's about cooperation. Regardless what your strength is, it becomes even more strong when it is played along somebody else. And if in the process you make someone else even stronger, you succeed even more. So that
4: the
3: is what we want to do.
4: To pursue artisanal vocation, learn skill. So they have a system in place to provide the incentive. So largely what the government is doing is to discourage many, many more youth from going to the university, and that is creating an opener for job creation. Mr. Speaker, what we find in our country, Ghana, today is that because of the emphasis on white-collar education, all of us want to go to university. So even the technical universities, which were previously polytechnics, that were awarding HND and all of that, we say degree awarded. So our people are not looking at tapping that aspect of their talent. That is where the jobs are. So today government may publish that I've created so much jobs. But the question is that those who are acquiring the jobs, are they Ghanaians? They are not. Because the emphasis has been on university degree. So Mr. Speaker, if today this matter has come to our attention, then I would want to underscore the fact that we would have to take it on board and get government to invest more in skills training. We need to let our youth understand that advancing your skills does not make you a less human being. No, because that is where you have the jobs. If somebody is going to learn tiling, carpentry, masonry, a steel bender, that is a skill. He can get a job there. But Mr. Speaker, if we emphasize degree, look at the number of university graduates who come in, even in parliament alone, to do their national service. After 1 year.
0: Abadi, any answers? Platform I crowd.
5: Be my baby.
0: Can
5: you about to show Facebook? I said, this is serious. I said, this is serious sadness. Abba, how come? Story now here in Siano. nipa mienu na ɔmo wuda dɛ mu no ɛyɛ awerɛhɔ sɛm sɛneɛ ne nipa ɛfa so ɛfiri mu no ɛyɛ awerɛhɔ sɛm kɛseɛ paa Emil Smith nso de aba hɔ sɛ Richard Kwesi ɛnso ɛde aba ɔsɛ hi afei Alewa Junior ɔsɛ Axim Atizigi anaasɛ Benjamin Asare ɛna ɛbɛda poo no mu ɛyi kɔ ɔbɔ obisa kɔ afei ɛyɛ Abdullah Yakub nso sɛ England deɛ ne yɛbusae nti messages no ɛbi ɛda so
0: ɔsɛ England bɛdrɔ Croatia
5: messages no da so wɔ hɔ a
0: ɛna ɔka sɛ goal draw right ana ɔka 1-1 draw
5: ɔso draw ba
0: yɛka goals no gyina hɔ
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5: eh commentary na jo one nyina me dan me ntia me tse
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5: eh and I do one in your
0: know, I mean, 100 and something matches, you know. Angel 4 year bear 90 something. Commentary, you know.
5: Yes.
0: She. Mm. Omiye bear 90 something.
5: And it's almost as if no, no, five.
0: Five.
5: Portugal, ne, a year, Congo, dear Congo, dear. And I'm over. Nafe, I'm saying, no, some brim. England, New Croatia. Nafe, and I dream of no.
0: And they match the group, the end. A chow back, pause for the bit, I guess, or my brother, and I'll be over. I could tell how I have a job.
5: I'm going to go to the next one.
0: At the platform. Mm. Mm. Mm. Mm. Mm. Mm. Mm. Mm. Mm. Mm. Mm. Mm. Mm. Mm. Mm. Mm. Mm. Mm. Mm. Mm. Mm. Mm. Mm. Mm. Mm. Mm. Mm. Mm. Mm. Mm. Mm. Mm. Mm. Mm. Mm. Mm. Mm. Mm. Mm. Mm. Mm. Mm. Mm. Mm. Mm. Mm. Mm. Mm. Mm. Mm. Mm. Mm. Mm. Mm. Mm. Mm. Mm. Mm. Mm. Mm. Mm. Mm. Mm. Mm. Mm. Mm. Mm. Mm. Mm. Mm. Mm. Mm. Mm. Mm. Mm. Mm. Mm. Mm. Mm. Mm. Mm. Mm. Mm. Mm. Mm. 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
1: 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The Hisense, there is stadium at Bodem. Said the Hisense Hector Asantikotoko. Any Real Madrid no. You know sana football. Eti Ghana fue yo mojemu. Hisense in the World Cup in the Black Stars in the Anuti ye mau promo wanga sobia. Esu bi ma da. Marko calendar no.
2: Every day 8 June. 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
1: 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Near your office. 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Near your living room.
3: The whole first stadium by for not. 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And the sound system. Work up with. 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
4: 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John screen. 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
15: Minus 6.1
16: Angel.

even when they think that they have reached their goal. So we are here to encourage you to do even more. You have heard from Nana Sribo about group work, and I think that is part of the strength in sports. It's about cooperation. Regardless what your strength is, it becomes even more strong when it is played along somebody else. And if in the process you make someone else even stronger, you succeed even more. So that is what we want to leave with you. Ghana is rooting for you. Regardless where Ghanaians are, whether they're in the diaspora, they're in the markets at home, they're in the field, in the markets, in the farms, regardless, they are rooting for you. Ghana is behind you.

Football has always been part of us as a nation. It has always united us, and it brings the world together. As the Black Stars start their journey at the 2026 World Cup, I want to wish them the very best. Black Stars, you have done it before, and you can do it again. The nation is behind you, and I am behind you. Go for gold. Go Black.

0: se ube yusu structure ye 3-1-6 na u fullbacks be pushia kwa menim wingers beba inside na u rest defense ye 3-1 dia ena Ghana transitions no ye benya spaces ame ye run isimu misi subium 3-1-6 no se enu no ube yusu on the ball na wingers aba inside na fullbacks are push high dia and the spaces ba want tentano aho for your counter attacks na yebebo no
1: okay
0: space ni ba wo for your counter attacks na yebebo no
1: all right
0: eno isahaku niama obi obebo bi obey ho sa adwuma picture no na da facebook no so
1: okay angel fm kuma said 96.1
0: it this was the structure omuyusu mainly in the CONCACAF gold cup and also the qualifiers
1: okay
0: so you should structure where you are to add the
1: okay
0: space is need than 10
1: to Ghana for
0: it best you to Ghana for no 3-1 pivot single pivot on unko to mean deal with the transitions
1: yeah
0: now you bet where you should strike a penny training inside now open more space on the outside you bet me a drag
1: you bet me a more time obey pivot on 36 year old no
0: yes only legs
1: okay
0: space is now one one so on to me defend the big space you bet you should more on the transition but the problem in any say fullback winger no so come omo come anima they overload your fullback 2v1 it has also dealing with it I had na ebe pose problem if they use this kind of structure meaning say yes one of our wingers and as your wingers in they have to drop and track the run of the fullback meaning so omo so they be ebe push omo come chi making the distance for the transition longer also so follow fullback no kwa deep bia na or a chile or a defensive third no more. It is a counter ne bar, a quite no wa. A hana me pesa kiros be find the way. I'll bet me dealing with it. Not just with this structure alone, but say Panama so you so 3-2-5 now. Because in the 3-2-5, I know supposed to similar threat

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1: yes fast ten times
0: the start ya check kura 20-15 minutes I say your first goal neba yeah
1: one or two
0: be nya kwadwe sem
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0: ye sero so
1: but roberto martinez wo adwuma e
0: pa
1: wo adwuma e
0: ko favorite pa ne bombo die
1: yes
0: enjin kwai
1: and this is Spain die no kura na onu create more chances no what is Spain against Kever and Kever dey so defend ye chain drc for no
0: okay yeah
1: Kever defended better than DLC for no but Kever no ni transitional threat no they said they na DLC for no what with Wissain Bakambu but omo defended better than DLC but still now Portugal to me and create enough chances to win the game. That is the problem. They didn't create enough chances to win the game. Most of their chances came through wide areas. Omo anya omo dwe kura so mo penetrated through the block kura kakra. It was either over or around. No true. A money a little bit easier for DRC for to defend. Stabs now on mobile and consistent on one to me, yeah, baby. Rafaelia will level on our form. Rafaelia will level no better our match in our form. But since so far so good, yeah, a good result for the both of nations, no, because when Lusu, knowing your 1 point on opening day, yeah, I think say there's nothing to worry about. You just wait for match day 2 against Uzbek or against Colombia. Yamo DRC for Abaso, Omati African. But I thought say they could have won the game in the second half if they had better final ball. No more final ball, no execution here better. I think say they could have won the game by 2-1 or even 3-1. But Yamo Abaso, Omati there. So to me, who do a favorite to a 1-1 draw there? Omabo Mwande, Sukable.
0: Okay, nti abusa fo ya di game wey enso edisia nyame aduma no ngotwe 8 ya next game e beto so England against Croatia Ghana group nti e behwe how obisi akọ Jeffrey Price
1: e behwe how England for no so bobo born
0: yeah
1: based on the Thomas Tuchel maye hunu eye the three triangle system no bo
0: okay
1: triangle in deeper areas two wide triangles now in the triangles no find the balance within passers and runners. In two-shirt profiles now, Afana, Anthony Gordon, Rashford, left wing, Madueke Saka, right wing. Also, Omunina, running, Omu attacking the space in behind. And no making sure the players in a way deeper, no? So, Rice, so Bellingham, and now Morgan Rogers in a bubble, they have the ability to be passing. Omu, we also be rotating within that triangle, no? It's the fullbacks, no? A bit me a hage touchline, winger, a bit me a bananim. You will see this kind of football in from Thomas Tuchel. But the amount England forward who say they have willing runners off the ball. And tournament ways, our runners are or me a human off the ball. Obetumia goals. Obetumia break it down blocks. And no more baby share Croatia team. The technical level no form in terms of so crabono. But unkrabona or more mre. So Croatia and crabona physically or me a soft. Modric only legs. Kovacic only legs. It's Kramaric only legs. It's in fifth you want. Omo ye soft physically. It is a omo to me ye turnover bia. You can head them on the transition. And this English side, no, ewo that quality to head them on the transition. For the past World Cups on Makono, this is the most balanced English squad.
0: Okay.
1: First, no omo kika players in the boss.
0: Okay.
1: When in bo or form, no makikana boss. But two side, they are not on pesa.
0: Okay.
1: Or pesa find the balance within the

0: 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provide more balance within the setup runners passes dribblers combination in the setup no with Elliot Anderson being the single pivot I will be to me cover large distances no I'm expecting England to win and ne etia Croatia I'm expecting some be win the etia Croatia because of more firepower no so and physically they are more tougher or they are more better in terms of dominating the duels than the Croatian side but Croatia for ni bo ni kura
1: okay
0: Croatia the omo ni bo ni kura ntia be hwe kwan a on be for so deal with that situation but I expect to say England be win ball
1: okay Abusa for Biggie and Yatsen Kano Jeffrey Pace computers or Bantama oye juma or laptop desktop and CCC cameras or project is nano on sabi kabi owner so yeah bona APN nani nini nkoma 0244 026 203 nani Jeffrey Priest and nini nkoma open source sponsor comment nini nsoa obet ma ba Angel FM nani market is no everything nkoma nase obet fre 0244 662273 0244 662273 and I said 0544 196905. 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

wall and chair ya the commentary Abramo live on NGO 96.1. Yemfan tuja se FIFA World Cup 2026. Matches in the Gusua Ekosua. Yemfan tuja se Portugal and the Dia Congo game no mute se Jeffrey Amo Sunzu. Warun sempi tuja emma muhu de koso. And the tears we may go. Nyamia Duma aka 22 minutes. Na Ghana group no games bako baso. Croatia and England airbo. Yeah, the live commentary about Life on Angel 96.1. But the whiskey in car and

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Who wins the game? Coach Vlasko Dalic versus Thomas Tuchel. No one can take it away. And tantam some man tell about come at opinion musia kan era makro asia mino only once obaka said the year 1998 our France omo ebeto so ma come come here san the year 2018 omo ball final against France the year 2022 omo toso 3 omo body tia Morocco England edge in the year 1966 and tina said two teams in about the World Cup na omo history papa Just like you mean it. Coach, goalkeeper, friend, Dominic Livakovic, Adamo.

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0: 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And Peter Musa. We are Abrantia Bakomu Chamasa Akadama Kuru Asia Minor.
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0: Na uko kuru Asia Benchia. 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
0: Marin Pongracic. 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

0: City Concert Nico O'Reilly the young chap Middle Adama England no Elliot Anderson Declan Rice Attack na Ayachuku Nonzo Tristan Nonimad Weke Jude Victor Bellingham
1: Got everything
0: Anthony Gordon
1: Bring it like you mean
0: Harry Kane Wey amran teru ba ko pana fansa Thomas Tuchel eso munyira mun fansa kan fama England. Metina de Mohamed Prime betima from the sports whiskey.
2: It ain't just contagious.
0: Abua forma so asana na enter beto mun kan ojo mede so. 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

0: States of America,
1: we've taken
0: Canada and Mexico since the year 1930. My friend is a Uruguay edge in 1930. The last one is Argentina. All the highs and lows, all the tears and the pain. And I'm going to show you Ramon Naya, and I'm referee. I'm going to show you a game, and I'm Croatia, and my friend is England. 11 solid meetings, and I'm going to my friend is England, and 6 wins. Draw a mummy, and I draw. Samson Croatia, after I 3 wins. Before I say game, I'm starting to you.
2: Well, Ghana interest over this particular game because of a group now, Ghana women. Because Ghana, ne England, and Croatia are all the same group. So, Ghana need to be a game with key interest. Ghana have interest because of fair. You may see what you have to do. Yes, you have a game with a send a Bissiako. If say after next, the ball against Panama, we are. I mean, if a ball in the tier, England, the next match. On the 23rd, we have our body getting a friend of Croatia on the 27th. So, we're a game beer, we're a Ghana league, and now we're a coach, Carlos Tresla. And the technical handlers of Blasters, everybody interested in watching this game, even though you will give a ball 11 p.m. But, who can make it the start between these two nations? England, I win 6, Croatia, I win it in a sanitary draw. But, these two teams are not. I'm going to see a lot of games European football. It be a friendly matches, it be a Nations League, it be a Euros. But World Cup qualifies I'm going to see a by a cup FIFA World Cup. I'm going to see just once FIFA World Cup. In 2018, I approached a share England by 2-1. I was semi-finals of the World Cup. I approached a trust for final Croatia and Maya. It be Enzo and a France, yeah, or Monty, I need that particular World Cup. So, in the history of these two nations, you know, as such, Omosia, a lot of games, angel, let's have many matches. Omosia, our Euros, Omosia, our Nations League, you know, Omosia just wants our FIFA World Cup. So, it means we can win a better second time, these two countries, you know, Asia, our World Cup. But England, a dominating Omosia, you know, 6 wins as against 3. It tells you, say, in terms of among meetings, both friendly matches and competitive matches, you know, England answered the pressure for CEPA. But where are these two nations here? Among the letter of history, our World Cup in England has a 1 World Cup in 66 World Cup records. Since then, among team NG game, always among dream say, come to me as a second time. I think we are now play same old story. Among back with a lot of hope. Lot of confidence, thinking say, Ombetimi, I break the drought to her. Omaqua, Omuntimi, and Yadia Fen World Cup in the video. So, England, Mano, Oman Castahono, they are disappointed in the situation say, Omuntimi and the World Cup in the video after 66 years, Omaji World Cup. But, we are question for now. Omu best Ombetimako at the World Cup in the say, Ombetimako do finals in 2018. Omuko do finals, you know. They lost the finals against Tima within Antoine France by 4-1. So, coach and Fono, so, one nation, they are hoping, say, Ombetimi, again, Abu Madin said, Ombetimi, Ako World Cup, Ako G World Cup, maybe. And to check here, among a lot of generations upon generation, golden generation, Munya, yeah, and that this manager, within M.A. Zlatko Dalic, a best say, team, Lito Ho, Eddie Bako, in 2014 World Cup. About 2018 World Cup, yet team no NTV NJ on target ya on my Saturday. I'm on my nation to make my World Cup. I'm Kobia and my employee and my team. But comparing these two teams on paper, England a favorite because of names. Names because we England follow now compare Croatia for now. Croatia follow generation no a favorite of because the key squad ya. Omenoko 2018 World Cup finals against France, you know, most of them are more FC. Talking of Brozovic, Brozovic and the current Croatia team are more the World Cup. You know. The last of Abrantia, Nidin Enzo, Ene, that is Rakitic, you know, Omen in the air core of war, Omen cash card, Omen the air back on board, and with this particular World Cup, Luka Modric, age Akat, you know, talking of Abrante Fene Vida. These are players here. I mean, Dijan Lovremo, about 2018 World Cup, near Botim Babasso, said, coach here, your fellow Draco Dalic, as you say, when you compete, you know, most of them age Akat. So the generation of coach here, I have my Basso from 2014, Babis and Nano. Russia, my no team, Nankas, a press, baby, Nano, echo off. After this World Cup, the moves of the commander to me, you know, every KD off from football or national side. So, a new team and a coach, you know, and they are fresh old players now, or maybe competitive our this particular year, World Cup in the battle. But in the follow, always, the top players here, in a pool of players, you know, who team one nation, bear 3, 4, 5, 1. Oh, for England, for them, for Ankaho. Among a few countries here, in terms of quality, in terms of players here, I'm work in abundance, you know. England team, you know, one of them. And the players of Ukraine, I'm both at the top level football. I'm both at the highest level. I'm both the likes of Manchester United, Chelsea, the likes of Man City, Liverpool, I mean, Real Madrid Football Club, and the likes. These are players here, I'm a sabo, more, a issue, more, our national team. I did how we team, they say. I'm going to be more as a team. I'm going to need team say, yeah, Bobo, not team way, I'm my identity. To say they are Spain, to say France, to say they are Argentina. Say, team no Mukrano, I'm my identity, I'm a ball football. And to say, I'm a Babiana, an individual ball, and I'm a table. So I'm Babiana, no man, for you, and my but believe say, now I'm a new manager, we have proven winner in the shape of Thomas Tuchel. Why did Champions League with Chelsea, Wajin League with Paris Saint-Germain, but Baba showed you many of England. This time around, on the game about ball, England for GDSA, you have a coach with my boy, Momotima G World Cup now. They believe, say, Thomas Tuchel, one of them, or with my boy, Momotima G World Cup now. Now, the journey starts now against favorite for the World Cup in the shape of Russia. Last edition of the semifinal, last two editions of Russia, of the finals. Ultimate and Kassel, Russia team, no, or more other form in terms of quality, no promo. Last two editions of the World Cup in 2018 and the last edition in Qatar 2022, you know, or more easy clack to clack. A one day for me and my English team, no. But I believe, sir, a big game back one tactics, a big juma in this game. I believe in these two coaches because of, say, or more respect so much. About the final, Zlatko Dalic coach, you know, young coach, or Beso Jumanim, Maya Jumanache, or so much experience, or football coaching him, Oka Tomato Kusua, when you're experienced in coaching. So in this game, a bit more of tactics from both sides. Both coaches better, how are Omiya important. But I never come to show, Mandrake was starting ahead of because Mandrake is a bench warmer, I will ask him. But coach is starting, you know, because it's like at the bench. We need your coach, you know, who? Oh, my. But people believe, say, hey, if my Drake is at the bench, I'm a soccer boy. Who knows? You're a bit mama. You know how this year, coach? Plus, you know, more in a boundary. But how a coach is, you know, a better show with two teams, you know. Now, you're the best from these two teams in the idea. You never hear me for a basket. Interesting game. But we did say, we had the first 10 minutes here. Knowing the way, friends, you know, it'll be Siako. If, say, England dominate, now Croatia chasing for the boss, and I say a very other way round. Interesting times ahead, big game tonight. A very with myself, and then I will be World Cup for Airbusso, I will US, Canada, and of course, Mexico.
0: Interesting time ahead by champion Nani. We are about to witness a blockbuster game between the 1966 world champions, 1998 third runners up. 2022 third runners up, 2018 finalists, where they lost against the Alele Pro of France. No, I'm saying, and Tantam Samarante, but come with Jamasiakae, and I'm a family and a messes, so and I'm a coach with friends of Dominic Livakovic, when I don't go personal, Jasko Vadio, Luka Fuskovic, Joseph Sutalo, now Medano, I am Ivan Parasic, Mario Pasalic, Luka Modric, and I Joseph Stanisic. And attack us now. I am Martin Baturina. You have Peter Sutic. And I'm going to face Petar Musa. We're going to Eddie Ama, Amaya Fanasa Croatia, Nabantana, Ayabranta Fresa Ibo Panto, Sam Nabranta Fresa Kaleta Ka, Afe Martin Ayapon Gratit, Gibbana Martin Aya Elitana, Atabra Sanson Anti Kramaric, 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Etakre Fior Moba. Yet Etman Mojmani Raso, live on Anto 96, Dr. Oko Inlana, goalkeeper Francis Jordan Fisher, Wano Ena Damo, Yabana Branche Francis Regents, Wano Esia Kai, Yabranche Francis John Ayaskunsono, Esia Kai, Eziri Konsa, Nico O'Reilly, Midwano, Abranche Francis Elliot Anderson, Declan Rice, Noni Madweke, Chuku Nonzotterestana, Afiabranche Francis Jude Bellingham, Abranche Nitina, and Anthony Gordon, and a Hurricane Way. Hey, I'm going to tell you about what. I'm going to tell you about what. My friend is England minor, and you can create through a banana called Jeffrey Press Computers. Jeffrey Press Computers, and one of my press sponsors, Sanana G. Mekan wants some etime and your throw. Walk up now, you bono, where your company over Jimoko Cassia, Nasa Opa say, which me abon with the rule, and legitimate to a gun, Hankwadia, Angela Famsia, Biamamo, who bet me up for 0244 196 905. Who bet my first hand number, no, but I am marketing department. Then Panifon, what I say, the license. Sister Kianomo, and a marketing manager, Mr. Aya David Numuina, one more home bet match or so, no much massing, Quenas and Sign Crata, K and the Gas and Avin, the system man was said a system man was a social session, and to the system and Sabra, Nabra Bajo Ovina Wodua, may Babe Dun come to me at all, may call or see. Cedar Restaurant was your experience every moment of the FIFA World Cup. Ewa Cedar Restaurant, one of the giant screeners who are, one of the games somewhere to match Pepsi and to say, she was saying, Angela from Four Court was saying, technicians and Guso Mututunyama, some bet me not giving a channel, whoa, but now the Pepsi and to what you say, and son, what to me, I shall to go, a son, Sagana shall go, Nasa shall to know between it here, Nessa Sabi, one of me inca, I was so to me, Padron out to say, and to Pepsi and to say, she was saying, Sabi, I bet my go, Black Stars, go, Ghana, and here Kakre Fruba, Michael Lawson, Herba Ayasanta, was I had a virgin doctor, Michael Amasaya, Shawama Ura, Kevin, Shawama Ura, Minchan and Anaji, Abrantan Airboard, my dad is such a brilliant idea from the younger man. Shawama Ura, Kevin, Yabedin Komachi, Shawama Ura, so was so I reckon was some letter, Etimi and Yatra Ojmadin, so Coach Thomas Tuchel. One open up first, I have Vlasco, I have Dalit, Wamu, and I did Bunny, and Anaji, Ampaya, Ebetimi Ajanania Mina. Etimi akoso etimi dia momo enta na referee etse na bay na yetimi the game no etimi a start my own man ya Vinicius see your money tasho yes mu money tasho all the way ya Vinicius ya tobe go mu money tasho no until live commentator Angel 96.1 2026 FIFA World Cup Mexico Canada United States of America. What are comments now? Ababa, Oma Pia Bona, Tobona, Kakari, goalkeeper. Your friends are Dominic Livakovic. Adamo, my friends are Croatia. A long session one of Shabaranta, friends are Martin Baturina. One team, I'm going England minor. And then you're England, surprisingly. One more. Eshe. Jets, why came on so? England minor as a fita, Croatia minor, and as soon as a blue black, a formless blue black, and your Kakramisa come out to one at Tobana Kakarabrante, Francis in the concert, but Piamano to the goalkeeper, the dinner and the Aya Jordan pick forward, Tina Boroso, a long Saturn one, Nasrabi. Bona Kakorino, opposite number goalkeeper Dominic Livakovic, what you want to fafa coach, your friends are Thomas Tuchel, coach Thomas Tuchel. 1-0 at the second cup bench, Aroma England minor, goalkeeper Dominic Livakovic, Wasani Bonum 10-10 to Croatia, Flicky Bonatona Surabi, England minor, Mapia Bonu to goalkeeper, your friends are Jordan Pickford, Unso Pia Bonatora and Tendi, Esir Konsa, back to Jordan Pickford, Pedro Bonat 10-10, Bona Kakarabrante, Fencer, Aya Nico O'Reilly, Vachina Bonuso Pia back to Sancho Defense, Aroma England minor, 1-2-3, Vachibona Tano back to Abrante, Fencer, 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But you're about to stop here and surabi. Brantan bona trashe. Bona trashe. Machines in a dumbbell beer. Machines in a dumbbell beer. Angela from Kumasi 96.1. Angela from your four quarter check car park. Technicians, Mr. Otley, Wony Aqua. Jamon Basso, my BMO. I'm a man for any giant screen or monitor England. No more self for comment to no etimidia from Tiamon Basso. Yanko Ponch, Ramuna, Etimapa. Namunya, but Ramon Chakemo. Moon coming with Tampana down and Ghana. 11 p.m. against a man in Panama. I was saying, I do my team to keep from Nanyama. It's a Koya Pony, a corner kick. Kurasha Pedabona, Romo Nasrabi. 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Joseph Sutalo. Nepolo Puerabona Trasia. Wish I said your Bobona. Yako way back 2002. Bobo Kerfan San Madrid and Liverkusen. Zinetin Yasin Kissi Danuba Kaisa Kemono. The Bona ya Bokona and Sifom. Now I dare to bone straight into the net. That is exactly what Abrantia Francis Joseph Ayasutalo Nanko Pesua ye against some friends in England. Yet to a game so Abrantia Bona Trasia. No England man at one and ten times so Bona Kaka the central defense. Piabona to the goalkeeper. Abrantia Francis Aya Jordan Pickford. Back of your sense of Piabona to Bona Kakori. Abrantia Francis City Consul at the Bonipa. But Lebono Fimfian from Bona Kakora, my friends in England. None of them came back to a City Consul. But Tinabono City Consul Timianco. Now Croatia, I'm at the Bonipa. Croatia, I cross no Nasrabi. England, I want a free box with John Stones. 1, 2, 3, over Timianco. John Stones. Wasani Bonum Tente. I was sent to Kuru Asia. But you want to want Tentang Bona Kakori. Luka Vuskovic. But Tinabono Sapi. 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Wama Piabona Tobana Kakori, Elliot Anderson, Wapiabona Tobana Kakori, City Council, Council Locati, Abrantia Fensa, Aya John Stones, Waroma Santa Seco, John Obua John Stones, Wanusa Piabona To, Nick O'Reilly, England Mini Piabona Santa Seco, Wapiabona Batin Goalkeeper, Abrantia Fensa, Jordan Pickford, Watina Bonosu Kakarani, Jordan Pickford, 1, 2, 3, Jordan Pickford for England, Wakakaranio, long section one, Madweke, Chukunonzo, Terestan, Watibona Tonis Abrantia Bona Tracia, Mekan Fusawama Ura, Sawama Ura, Calvin, Sawama Ura, Wasawaya Wedding, Engagement, Naming Ceremony, Funra, Birthday Party, and Awayana Sobenya Sawama Dia, Aya Calvin, Sawama Ura, say, Kumasi Asadia, delivery every single corner, every single vicinity, Calvin, Sawama Ura. I had delivery at me to Raw, was some auto 50 city Sawama. Now what I have Coca Cola free. What was Sawama Friday? Nessa, what Coca Cola free Friday every single Friday. Toshawama 50 city Ghana. What fun a quack on the weekends and all. Answer what your rock mess and all. Oh, Payaka Dinamo. Oh, Payako Dinamo Friday night. I was so timid to shower money because of war. And to assist auto 50 series, now at the Coca Cola Baco, now the co. And to shower my say, I am from Monday's and 1 p.m. to 11 p.m. with them. Almost on so my BMO, with exception of Monday's one Yajuma, Tuesday out to Sunday. 1 p.m. to 11 p.m. and I don't with Jim Edemo into Shawama Rua. Our report dance, I say, when Angela from Energy Channel into one monitor England and Croatia Gemino. Oh, yeah, with the Ghana Gemino Twasano, Nasa Carbon and Adia, also Bonai to our son of boys in a Bonai. Into Nasa would just Shawama, Nasa watch me to dinner Bibia at Akosani Shawama Rua.
2: Yes, also, and that blaster game a Basolo. Shawama Rua say, Obeche, Adolfo, a tier four, Wabiti Maka, Skola, no. Number 5 obetchom shawama what I say intene game Ghana game Barcelona a ka few minutes before Ghana game na e be bie phone lines na ya fa calls kakra what I say mombe ba sia sia so no e be fa e bi muso contact aka ho nipa 5 e be twa no 5 e be twa no ye chaw shawama free what I say e titia ti Ghana game Barcelona no sa game no shawama we say or che nipa 5 shawama. What bet me a predict Ghana game against Panama? Koresko, Ebia, Ghana Besha 3-0, Ghana Besha 2-1, and also Besha Ghana 1-0. Utimi Kana Burma, yeah, so Shawama free in Weddy. Intende, game, a car cana game last Tatia, the Befa course. Mamma Bass, Sabasha Bonosono, the Bep Picket, Bimuso, Omudino, my numbers, randomly, yeah, a cow, yeah, head of baby game, not your mother's idea.
0: Yeah, far corner kick can declare rise up at a corner of Roma boxing more England. Asrabi, Croatia, you want a Piavante, Roma, you want a Rafra the penalty. Rafra the penalty. The gladiator in chief of the Aya Croatian army, Luka Modric. Luka Modric has committed penalty. What put on the man wicked not to box no more. Luka Modric has committed penalty. It is a penalty incident in favor of Aya England, the 1966 Aya champions. It is coming home. Is it starting from here? It is coming home. Is it starting from here? Hurricane! Hurricane! Hurricane! Hurricane! One of the prolific strikers in the past decade. Hurricane! Hurricane, that's not a penalty. We're fresh, Shawama Rua. 0547 27 81 79 0547 27 81 79. Shawama Rua, Shawama Rua, Shawama Rua. What's the number of Shawama? Hurricane 1 2 3. Hurricane, what's up, Panatino? No wonder, Nani. Hurricane. Hurricane. I wanted to say this. We shall 2022 FIFA World Cup. My friends said Croatia against Brazil on penalties. We saw what this goalkeeper did. Goalkeeper Dominic Livakovic. On penalties, he's one of the best. He's one of the guys that you can rely on any day. Kamiya Kwakwa is a referee. Clement Japin.
2: Yes, yes. Keeper no, maybe I don't play. So va air check, va check. It's a weird year, and say Basad ya. I believe say Hurricane versus are reversing move because Livakovic is one of the best goalkeepers. Basa
0: approach now. What's
2: that,
0: Diana?
2: The nice Silano. Yeah, Silano. So.
0: Mwah mwah, one thing one up. We better to me the message. Any diaba? 0591 039484 0591 039484. Bono aya retaking. Keep an IPA one day. Aya retaking. Either say WhatsApp and also aya SMS now. 0591 039484. Ref is retaking. What would you not want to know? What drink today? NSA. Sandy Brown, Yan Kenkai, and Famao. Live comment to continue San Antonio 96.1. 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Exactly. 11 p.m. tonight against Panama. We are all waiting. All the forces are behind the Black Stars tonight. Hurricane, is he going to convert it this time? Hurricane for England, the Three Lions, the 1966 World Champions. 1, 2, 3, game! beautifully. He has converted a penalty beautifully for the Three Lions. England won.
1: You've been this brave.
0: Croatia sorrow.
1: What broke you once?
0: He squandered the first penalty. Unlucky enough for him.
1: Darling, darling, let's go.
0: He had a retaking opportunity.

Wasi, I'm listening to you live from Atadius Park. Your pages, what do you have? Yeah, thank you, so now love it until Fanasam. Mad work out, Robo England, Asrabi. Timely intervention. Noni mad work. Noni mad work. Yanko Pep student. 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What's it you will say? Woke up, we. Wase brase wase no wase tina no pa ni animre tino anopa ani animre sereba yana ko pa gubati wetiemo na manfo atimi ate wonka president wase aya walk up limited edition kwa jodie ya supermarket bia okwa wo momo ya bojobo no banyo president o kono kwa jodie na timi tiwose wase e pampa e befru anuma ba no brama freke na wase pampa yam. And if you want to move back, England, a pair of corner, Ramo, my bona fuel, England, a bus, not a bona taking deflection, bona piawan to bona cockery, England, national terminal, a piawan to the coach, Pajor and Pickford, but you know, also a long set on one. Now declare us a piawan for bona trassia. Bonnie a throwing. Get me a mercy, mwete. Live comment on Angel 96.1. Declare us at Tubarbana Kako the center circle as the concert. Allocate Abrantian in the area, Elliot Anderson. Bonacaco the Johnstones on Sole Passnato. Now England at the Bonapanico Riley Betinaco. Now Baruka England minor part to appear more back to center circle. Now England at Jabonamato Banacaco. Abrantia Francis City concert. Concert Piabon back to the goalkeeper. Abrantia Francis Jordan Aya Pickford Osinakai. Edema Tima Francis Everton. Jordan Pickford. Former player Edma Sunderland Timno, the Piabano Banaka, the 50th from war, a long set to one answer of Croatia, the Majibano Santa Sakabanaka, the Jasko Vadio, the Piabano 50th from Croatia, 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Bona Kakori Joseph Sutalo, Wapeda Bono Nansrabo Bienio. Bienio Mabona Kakori goalkeeper Fensa Jordan Pickford. Pickford of Yamar Bona Kakori declare rise for England. The three Lions here, Siakaya 17 minutes in 1 year. 17 minutes of action played so far. England, Aya 1, Croatia 0. Bona Kakori Abrantani Nade. Aya declare rise. One another Bonipa. Bako Miano Miansa. Declare rights to the Bonoso, a Pia Bona Kaku, the city concert, Bonosajina Bono Roma Santa Saco, Bona Kaku Abrantanitina, and the Ayad Riz James Pia Bono, back to a city concert, Consajina Bonoso, while locating the goalkeeper, your friend Ayad Jordan Pickford Afaboro, Bona Kakuri, Abrantan Fensa John Stones, back to goalkeeper Jordan Pickford Ajina Bonoso, Le Passnato, Bona Kakuri, 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Wasani bottom 10-10. Watcha brante fensa Peter Suchich. Suchich and Timianko. It's an coin was a pain. Wama pimbana fuel. Bona kakura declare rice. 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Referee Sibania foul. Abrante fensa Peter Suchich. Peter Suchich. Ya kana to amara fadi foul. Jemre mwase mwate mwate. Live comment on Angel 96.1. 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Me call aye Cedar Restaurant. Cedar Restaurant say. Omo ewo Oforik. Omo aye 106 Oforik Kruku Avenue. Inshaya so Kasadishian so aye kwaina so. Ewo ana Cedar Restaurant ewo. Omo se Ghana game no. England game ya kosi. Omo ya fan se Congo ane aye Portugal game akona biye no. Amanfo Ajiniania, Omusika Entiminto, Esansama predict any on the right. Enti Ayasida restaurant say, who predict Nasa winning on the writer, Womuchet Edmian Dewa, Ebaso by 1 week, England on a Cantabreca, Bona Kakori, Bobaka, my friends, England, Kanato Rafri, Wasian Tuaso, Nasaria Mekan Sida restaurant, Tetimida Trono, Womusi Omu 106 or for the Kuruku Avenue in Shiaso, Aya Nomone Ayakasadish.

0: 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Now Croatia Manantana to Ban and Tantam so. 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
1: yes I believe sir a good start from England I mean Ocean England for now game no omona oma stamp of authority in the game in terms of possession only di with 60% of ball possession in the game at airport Croatia oh 40% so it tells you sir Croatia for no and there omon shere hu game so sir and again Russia England for no dominance our game so far in terms of control in terms of team or attack more Croatia for no I too silence to me England for started very well omon dominated game so far and omenya first goal and I still believe sir England for no accurate half chances ya. Na no so ehu to say the Jubilium or no ankasa solo effort or the boy no call ya if and collocate Madueka can maybe a cut defense story and ne enumerate a good start for England but Croatia for no ne for me as a on my slow amame Croatia we know we name Croatia pa Croatia for what dimina eh made for Bene made for now Croatia for what they want England for no a control me for nina they can rise Anderson Elliot Anderson and Jubilium Croatia in Nimomo Ambe Croatia in recent times under coach Fano Dalic and Anomu control Anomu Bobo Ninano. They are made for the Croatia, Brozovic, Luka Modric, and of course, player friend Rakitic. Rakitic a fading off no, na Kovacic Ababishim. So you have Brozovic, Kovacic, Luka Modric. Now, who are made for what? Croatia team now made control against any opponent, Biano. Check it the last number World Cup. Again, Brazil. The same made for the Croatia team. No, they are made for what? Not adding to play against them. They dominated against Brazil. The last World Cup, of course. So, previous World Cup, of course, you know. Croatia is here. What? They are made their plan. Say, on me control made for no. Now check on made for no. Now, Brozovic in Rubim. Rakitic, Eko Yache. Kovacic, on your consistent. You know, Abano Chelsea, Abano Madrid. In the early days at Madrid, and of bad Chelsea. Along the line, no. Idris Enintino, he near the best from Croatia national team. No. Player Kano, or oh, Medford, no, and Luka Modric. So, I'm a Croatia, or meeting me control Medford, no, are you weak? And I'm a England forum, I take advantage, and I'm a breaking the Medford of Croatia national team. No. Now, Croatia forum, ain't me and driver born for born in Menem Kese, ain't me creating enough chances, and for born in quite a final third, and for Croatia go. For me, England has been fantastic so far. Omana etche game no be we are born in ko coach adi born in pa on bo born man ka so mu 18 boss na chi on fa born in point mean fan ko en create even decent chance en ti mean tempt goalkeeper Donan Pickford in the game so far so good England as 30 year omo manage born ye I believe say omo stay consistent na omo stretches no eh yes sir maybe they can come on but omo lose focus omo lose omo stretches na coach ever game in him. So far, made for no England for me a containing no and I hear a Germany. I'm an English team.
0: Made for now England at me have found the antidote no and the key a component of my England national team no Croatia Nasrabi England for Ibana Frio Referee Clement Tapin from France. Referee Clement Tapin from France. 28 minutes past 8 p.m. Wednesday night football live coming to you from Antio 96.1. Wawuko Santase and an Impotamu. Wawuko Barakase and an Impotamu. Wawuko Swam runabout. Wutoma Kwabu Abu Swase Airport runabout. Wawubafa runabout. Wubako Tafu and Babia Druno. Wudru Ayabro Podans and Ayabiamua. Amount for Alpha Commentary. No, not Giants Television is you are. Amount for a monitor game. No. Yeah, to our Kemino Subana Kakori Santa Sako, Wapiabana Tobana Kakori, my friend Sakuresha Kokipa, Dominic Livakovic, Wapiabana Tuantan Tamso, Wanusa Jabonimo, Bona Kakori, Jasko Fadio, Wachina Bonosopia, back to the goalkeeper, Dominic Livakovic, Wasinaka Arma Dynamo Zagreb, Bako Miramiansa, Yamia Duma next season clubway. 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Abraham tell friends and Luka Vuskovic while they pass natural back to Luka Vuskovic. What your pass and turn time so Bona Kakori Abraham tell friends of Joseph Sutalo Sutalo Sajabano so back to Vukovic Vuskovic in Sopiabonato Ivan Parasic for Kurasia Wam Anadabaneba 1 2 3 Kurasia Wamu 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England, Nasrabi, Nasrabi, Jude Balinamo Pepanati, Jude Balinamo Pepanati, make come for Jeffrey Press Computers, Jeffrey Press Computers, brother Jeff. 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no, Brad Jeff, it's me a certain app. At media mamo network and internet installation, CCTV camera installation, Nina Wayan Wajima, projector fixing and installation, Windows and update, computer 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One of the GNTC opposite Unity House and a Edin Shanimua. Who met my friend Brad Jeff? 0244-026203 and that's 050-2747-579. Brad Jeff, Jeffrey Press Computers, was bringing technology to your doorstep. Yeah, to a game also. Now, but I can't quite declare rise. We're here to Anthony Gordon over to me. I can't answer that. I'm going to finish our trust here. Anthony Gordon and Timianko. Abraham Tanabon Atrasia. Bonnie Throwin. Nico O'Reilly. Sinaka Erma Mantasa City. Watuban and Tantan Bona Kakori. Abraham Tia Fenisa John Stones. 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Bona Kakori goalkeeper. Your Fenisa Aya Jordan Pickford. For the English national team. Back home, Yermiansa. They are leading by a long goal. Watabana Satan Tantan Atrabi. Croatia. 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Bona Kakori Fimfia for more. Why you pass Nadano? Croatia minor. Wama Anadibanipa. Mario Pasalic. Watinabono Sanatrabi. Abraham Tafensa Joseph Stanisic. Yakana Tama Rafael de Fao. Joseph Stanisic. Sinaka Adama Bay Munich Timino. Our Allianz Arena. Yakana Tama Rafael de Fao. At media mama Fensa Croatia. Group L. And Nana G. Exactly 11 p.m. Ghana, your journey to Estate, our man from Canada. If you are still 2-4 in our Tayati, your shrimp pie, every free 2-4 and then couple. So when you know your tea, then couldn't get 8 in the idea. Now, Croatia, Pedabana, Tremona, Srabi. What be your? German and YCMY, live comment on Angel 96.1. Bona Kakori Croatia National Timono. Woman Pia Pia Bono. Cross the Betty Miaba. Joseph Stanisic. 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England Ibona Flo. Croatia Romanansrabi. England on a counter break. 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Back to your team boxer, Wajina Bono. no so a long certain one Ivan Perisic wa pimbona to bona kwakori Jasko Vardio Croatia wa anade bona ba Jasko Vardio wa jina bona so former player Arma RB Leipzig 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

0: Christian Baturina. 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Croatia. 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There was such a tender boat. A belter from Abrantian in the Aya. Martin Baturina. The technique, the drive, the punch. Everything was on point. Martin Baturina. What a goal. That is such a solid drive from the young chap. Champion Ani.
1: Player, no, and I believe, sir, I am good for Croatian as net team. At the back, when I say, when you come into the last 5 minutes, has been crucial. Croatia for not take you over the last 5 minutes. Omona, Osha game now, Omo control game. No, and I catch you say, at the back, power Croatia, and what their partners will be control game. And over the last 5 minutes, yeah, they are doing so well in terms of control, in terms of Omo hold the game. No, and the last 5 minutes, England has struggled with pressure of Croatia for a start here on Air Mountain. And I believe, sir, it's almost starting now on Air and Wajuma. A nice goal from them and a good reaction because how are Omo considered goal on a frustrated team? No, Ochake Tama going by now. Now a penalty, a blood look at Modric, a call foul Madueke, Hurricane, a boy, we say we, and a retaking by ya, almost sign a boy. So, Ochake. How a game is you qua? I still believe, sir, Croatia Fono, I settle game ni ba. I feel na omo every game ni mi ye. And England Fono, how omo start ya? Na omo el control. How omo start ya? Na omo de bon e pini team efeni Croatia Fono. Now omo nya go nwe no. Omo je gimana to ho. Ama Croatia Fono start ya. Omo e possess bon. A good game I witness na nyumre me say. Ghana for interest in this game because of you know more the same group. They be Sibiano. Ghana for here and him say, you bet me, Ashe, how are you? Be just our two teams we are. You be see a folly among them because you be bought your England, you be bought your my friend Croatia, our last game in the group matches. So you hear how are? No, maybe see Akuba. So far, a good response from the Croatians.
0: A good response from the Croatians, and your champion, and I want to come watch my dear so Croatia won. Croatia 1, England 1. Polo via Ventures. 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Yet to a Kemenoso. Abrantana Piamano to the goalkeeper. Dominic Livakovic. Yes, see a Kaya 38 minutes of faction. Yet to also. The Tabana Santante was Santa Cycle. Nansu Rabio. Reference Bania Foul. Reference Clement Tapin from France. What's the one here foul? What's the one here foul? Reference one year foul. You're born in 10 times in the team of France, England. Yet to a game, so now Croatia. I'm not here, France, or Joseph Stanisic. We're Piamoro Santa Circle. Luka Modric. We're Botany Vera Krabisa. Bona Kakori Fimfia for more. We're Pia Pasnato. Bona Kakori. I'm here, France, Croatia. I'm not here, France, Martin Baturina. The goal scorer. We're Pia Barabatri. Bona Kakori. Croatia National Team. Now Luka Fuskovic. We're Pia Pasnato and Tantam. So Bona Kakori. Joseph Sotalo. Back to the goalkeeper. Dominic Livakovic, Wasani Barasa Tente, Nansab Ivan Perisic, Ivan Perisic, may come for Aya Lawson, Herba Center, the Virgin Doctor, Lawson Herba Center, the Virgin Doctor, Wano Enawa Kakofa, Aya Lawson Herba Mixer, Lawson Law Care, Aya Lawson Law Care, Aya Mixer, Lawson Delayman Castles, Nina Aya Lawson, Herba Center, the Virgin Doctor, the Virgin Doctor. What and what my crack of Faber was in the year 2025 for no. Aya Lawson, delay a man capsules now. It's Edge Abbas about the yeah, the details Nina. Eddie Abram, our Jamadian so live comment on Angel 96.1. Your finest radio station continues. Yeah, to a game or so. Lawson, I had delay. I am man capsules now. Was in the year 2025 for no. It's Edge. It's me at the Business Excellence Award. aye 2025 from Lawson, aye delay aye man capsules and etimeti aye best aye male vitality capsules award etime edison nine so Lawson delay man capsules etime 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No other man like Abraham's first Hurricane. We are making it two. Hurricane, I'm making it two. England two, Croatia one. Inside the first half, Nani.
1: Yes, Hurricane has arrived. Hurricane exerts the dominance in terms of say, yeah, kind of art of goal scoring. Yeah, can strikers here. Yeah. In recent times, the last 10 years, Omaya consistent, Omo performance, I know so air cost, no, na Bibia, and so air cost. So, believe that in Hurricane, how are the performance, no, ACT, no, no wonder, send watching two goals, and I'm a team, my friend, Croatian as team, no, England as a team, brother. But I still believe, sir, England for Alusu, Bibica, or Medford, even though Hurricane has shared from corner kick. Pembon Ashadi, but I still believe say England found the almost started the game now before Moshe first goal. No, come Jabon, my crucial for no more crucial for also a take over and starting sound also dominating possession and starting sound also a penny team friend England for no and a cat Hurricane Aristotle lead, you know, and a man England setting, but I still believe say coach Thomas Tuchel or Juma Ye as our year in the team because for England to win the World Cup as a player, you know. Aye above omo limit because players omo kura no omo bo at the top level football any kwa say omo game omo bo no omo ma Croatia team na e come to see e no any Croatia enim no 4 years ago and I say 8 years ago no no Croatia generation e perform so England needs to up their game if they want to win the game and possibly they want to be among teams here or make my win the World Cup no early days yet but England fire they say after some lusu omo lusu omo check ano omo restore lead no in this particular game
0: early days yet but kudos to the three lines of England for taking up the lead yet again no subana kwa kwadi Croatia was santa circle goma lusu control bona kwa kwadi once again goma say lucky goma retain possession bona kwa kwadi omo fan sa Croatia goalkeeper Dominik Livakovic but china bona so kakarani goalkeeper Dominik Livakovic
2: Angel.
0: But Tina Bono so Kakanani.
2: Angel.
0: Is it coming home? Dominik Peda Bona Santente. Ivan Parasic. Wapim Bona Fuo. 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Abrante Fensa Aye Peter Musa. Peter Musa Antimianko. Goalkeeper. Your friends are Jordan Pickford. Washeki Maka. Wasichi play the cup for life. Aye side of defense. John Stones. Walukati Abrante Fensa Nico O'Reilly. Wana de Bonipa. Wapim Bona Santa Cycle. Abrante Anitina. Eddie Elliot Anderson. Walukati Nico O'Reilly. 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Wabeti Akwana na Surabi, wayi bona fro Hurricane, wa pia pass na to Jude Bellingham, we betimi akwana Surabi, ya ti bona friend some reference bona ya foul. Reference bona ya foul. 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He's one of the aspects. Reece James a peda bono na srabi. 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Na Croatia. 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Baturina. The goal scorer for Croatia national team na nadji. 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Well, we saw Bishop Blaster, Jesse Biano, Ubisana, a Polovian or Koi, Ubisana, a Polovian or Koi, you were KO. Only a Samoa guest house, and it didn't change anymore. KO, a Samoa guest house. Well, Ope France, Ope Ghana, Ope Argentina, Ope England, Croatia, US, Ope my friends, Canada, Ope Germany, country Bena Ope, and a Winyan Jesse, football near my Bena Ope Winya, Mepacha Mommy Atlantis now, equipment Bena Ope Winya, Yelvia World Cup now, Yakwa Club Football, Ope Chelsea, Barcelona, AC Milan, Inter, Juve, Club Bena Ope and Jesse, Mepacho Polovia, was the Otmia Mobi, Bradnebra 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fan sir Clement Tappen say I'm 5 minutes Bona Quakwadi a man fan say Christian and Srabi Abrante na bona Kamiya Quakwadi say atrash here Ivan Perisic the control na very very poor control atrash here game na mwa se mwa di mwa de
2: angel
0: Hurricane, that was a free header, and what about the two net? Now a free header, and Hurricane at about the two net. Come on! Game of the same way, team way, England versus Croatia. Goma Peda Bona Tentente, Bona Quakuri, Chukunonzo Tristan Noni Madwaki, Madwaki Bona Timianko, Bona Quakuri, Amaya Fenesa Croatia, Woman at the Bonipa, now Bona Quakuri, Ivan Parasis, Wapia wanted to look at Modric, one to Nayajuma, Tiki Taka, Croatia at the Bonipa, Goma Le Pasna Tour, Wabasho Tinasrabi Natsrabi Hurricane are complaining, Hurricane are complaining today. 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Woman at Pia Pia Bono Wamo Pekana Tour Peda Bono Croatia Go Go Croatia 2, England 2. Croatia 2, England 2. Mekai, the last time we saw 2018 FIFA World Cup. England are complaining for offside. Let's see the referee's decision. Mekai, the year 2022. Wabrama 2018 Momo. wabra England ashe first goal. Croatia ababete shamu 2-1. This time, England ashe first goal. Croatia abete. England edico 2. Croatia so the game nuko 2.
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0: Abraham Tiani su. Football. Abraham Tiani fansa Peter Musa. Peter Musa. Referee goal. Referee the goal game na ended 2-2 first half. Champion ani. Croatia for na come back no. Mama come back no. They were not joking.
1: Yes, it means omo fighting spirit. What I say.
0: Yes, yes, yes.
1: For a team obo World Cup game against England. Na England be first goal. Na quickly. Wa be take no response from a penalty I will concede here through my talisman, through my captain Luka Modric. No to be take no around the line. Na England for Asa taking lead. Through hurricane now late the last kick of the game or first half no Mate Kano needs Croatia man mean business so I believe say Croatia for no ever fighting spirit England for no so on the other hand no for me on my defense no me who no my yes because say Oma Croatia for no ever tete ka abrawa taking lead biana then the defense of England for no as I question the defense
0: is it a concern or any John Stones
1: not about two of them but the organization at the back
0: yeah
1: because defense comprises of the goalkeeper the four backs and the center backs plus the defensive midfielders you know in the shape of player friend Elliot Anderson and they can rise more quite bad soon as a multi close to play okra bono and at this stage you only by 2-1 first half air and then as a way be the man marking in the game. So making sure say unya spaces ewo chire ho because yeah the five na to so ya bomb na ka less than few seconds near we first half no there so we yan say close you all the passing lanes again moya man marking making sure say mama spaces say na baya crusher for into me e master defense pattern pass no na omo all lock him defense no na fa go farmer but then you win ya hu ni sa omo jaw mo and a man crucial for attack no now game na by draw after the first half you can say yeah near can about Ghana because these are teams here you know the same group or match 2-2 or first half
0: I believe son by this time coach Carlos Queiroz and the technical bench in their monitoring
1: now we game bay that we share game now we game
0: they are concentrating on the
1: Panama concentrating obehwe because omo group obehwe the next game and you're born in third less than 1 week what's that about game so Obashe Croatia for no Obashe England for no no how are because England Croatia they are the big teams in the group and I'm bar as a coach for in the Ghana team no and so share how are these two teams approach game and we call a big game Obia than the best of players and able Obia than Arsenal's our minimum ball and the game way so you watch the game. How are two teams, you know, ever approach tactically from these two coaches, you know, Drago Dalic, and of course, Thomas Tuchel. Uche, om approach, om selection, ni nesta uche. So, me assure se Ghana for no technical bench, you know, any place na kasakrano, om meshe game before your game ebo ene 11 p.m. Bende, se ni ekano, your big game, no. Life, I was here, me no kasel krano, ni papi, I was here, om meshe England against Croatia. In South to come now when the DSC will fear now so open so we see from every game in Bia you are see here yeah you go
0: to the security so that we are safe.
1: Tight I feel so no you best sign a check a dear and there on sir your sponsors in the B back home a shawama ura and not share about better program
0: so washable
1: a better program so what I say and program the best sponsor program no officially. And the BI done. Now, or say, Nipper 5 a big track or a score.
0: Or Chobia Shawama.
1: Or Chama Shawama.
0: Now, as I do cook.
1: Fantastic. And you know, Shawama, no. And before Ghana game, if I course. Now, your side, your man, for doing Chile, or down, or Eddie, I come home. 5 a big track or a score. A BI Ghana, Bessel 2-1. Ghana, Bessel 4-0. Ghana, Bessel 1-0. Nipper 5. And that's on Bessel Ghana. Because, boo, ha. The pedestrian is so much a Ghana, a bum. So, what kind of bummer? Shama would I say, Yamau Shawama. 5 nipper winning prediction, no? ana mbeje sasa wa mano
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11: Hey!
12: Tutu
11: tutu! Yes!
12: Hey, you did Maya two fingers!
11: Two fingers!
12: I am more! I don't call letter C the two fingers beaters! A ye de a ye branya you!
11: Two fingers!
12: In sapa! Wanga sok no yabana yinati you!
11: Two fingers!
12: Now a de a wo honey! A so
11: two fingers! In ya waye!
12: Come on!
11: Give me two fingers!
12: Smooth and talk
11: two fingers.
12: There's a sunny red.

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0: 1, 2, 3.
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0: What's the muwa? 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

abusanya pere feed ne de afri awro mu awo Toronto, Toronto, Canada. Ghana and Panama. 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Felix Boatiasman Collecti. Alongside HOD. Come on, I'm going to give it to me, Abramo. 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

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Not Croatia, Croatia two live coming to on until 96.1.

0: 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With your century champion, my piano one 10-10-10. Bona kwakura brante fans aziri konsa. Piano one to brante fans Jude Bellingham. Bellingham locate brante near the ayer. John Stones. Piano one to Nico Reilly. Wachina bono sotano. Nico Reilly back to John Stones. Wachina bono sot piano one. Roman Fimfia famuo. Bona kwakuri. John Stones. Wachina kai. Erma club one near the. Manchester City, John Stones and a crack cravano, a Piabana Tobana Cacquari, around 10 in a day, a hurricane, but in a bono sopia, back to any coral lily, while I catch John Stones, one of sopia bono, a city consan Fabana Tinaso, a city consan Sinaka, Erma Astamela Timono, around 10 fans and the gems, declaras a pedabana 10-10-10, Nabana Cacquari, Judah Romo, England of Romo! Jude Bellingham! England 3, 46 minutes. Just inside the second half. England 3, Jude Victor William Bellingham. England 3, Croatia 2, goals galore. England 3, Croatia 2. Wow! Nani?
1: A good start our second half by the England for no. I believe say a good back home will has a part because we have built up now. Hurricane located Jude Bellingham, maybe a Jude far born free, and the born of Koya could do 18 boss most or Bob on the share. I mean, Jude Bellingham, you know him at Madrid, how are yeah, I for good, no, so always he's around 18 boss or first second boss, you know. Strike anywhere, he made sure say he ran around the 18 balls, strike an area of Befaho, no ultimate advantage of set piece a beba, and I see the second boss a beba. And I believe say this is a goa Jude Bellingham et a or Madu team him. No wonder so as I say go ni beam. But second of the game no I interesting and how are England for nya Croatia for no early stage or second half after go no. Dude, I say your chance ya. Next game be the 4-2. I went to mention. I believe say as some starting normal, I'm gonna take all my chances. Yeah, because chance na binyano. So went to me and taking here. I better back to hand you. Good start by England, but I still believe say game nje. Croatia better game in because England defense, you know, even though they are leading by 3-2, but the defensive shape of England, I'm here too ordinary to my liking. I'm your compact. How are we defending? No, it's questionable. So we, even though you know, sir, you know, sir, England for no, actually about 3-2, but rather, I'm defense. Yeah, the back one, if you say, a point them they should start working all the defensive aspect of the defense after of the team. No, but I still believe, sir, Croatia for no, any bad. Both teams in defense, no, it's questionable. England for defense, and it's questionable. Who's your defense, you know? And it's your questionable.
0: Team sitting in our defense, and you're questionable, I know. Hey, a champion, and you're watching in England, and you're going to play. Croatia, you're going to play. Bona, you're going to play. Defense, Josko Fadio. We're playing one to the goalkeeper, Dominic Livakovic. We're standing by him, 10-10, we're standing to circle. England, we're going to play one to the goalkeeper. England, we're going to play one to the goalkeeper. England, we're going to play one to the goalkeeper. Coach Thomas Tuchel. Yeah, to a game of England 3, Croatia 2. Croatia minus 2 throw in the England. We want to go to Santos and Kibana Kakwari. Santos and Fimfian Famo. We want to go to Bana Kakwari. Luka Vuskovic. We let pass now to Antantam. So now Bana Kakwari. Joseph Stanisic. 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We Roma Santos Eko. 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Joseph Stanisic. We want to go to him. We want to the goalkeeper. Dominic Livakovic. Now Croatia. 1, 2, 3. Croatia. We want to go to 10-10. It's not going to

0: 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England 4. Group L. First game. England 4. England 4. Croatia 2. Next. The Black Stars of Ghana. Versus my friends at Panama. Ghana. Coach Carlos Quiroz. Wane Ghana Mampani Edin Komo Nanyumri. Captain Jordan Ayew. 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
1: yes a good win by the Three Lions of England I mean ɔmo na football ɔmo de football ba wiase ba bɔ na ankasa ne ɔmo de bɔ no ɛnhyɛ na ne suru kɛse nti da bia no da bia ɔmo disappoint wiase Because how are people believe say England for no bibia am na de ba ball loss bibia am na am lie papa do be bibia de eso go bu say England for na san wa dia tum
0: omo feel say they are the benchmark of everything omo mo can that is the right
1: yes see by ba say omo share say team no mo ba in a pecking order omo achi bebere
0: omo nya de
1: but so omo believe say omo no mo nya de but game no omo nya a good win first half Now me disappointed on how na England for considered two goals by you know. Me come about the defensive structure of England team no. Thomas Tuchel I name how were you good defensively. How would team map strategy to defend even at the club side against Man City in the Champions League. Eje ye. But and where defense first half now I too ordinary. Me who anything compact or defense. Man who anything a chess England for no defensively they're doing well. I make them second half coach ni yeah juma and my side ni na end the again coach ni who say the wingers no any productive throughout the game make Bukayo Saka and of course prayer and din and so any Anthony Gordon but Anthony yes Madueke and Anthony Gordon all first half no me make say coach no on your substitution no fa Bukayo Saka, Rashford, Emblem, Umbam, no, you improvement compared to first half in a buy. So I think, say, coach, you know, about say game, no, not the next game about against Ghana, me sure say, or best is the selection him, the 1 year, especially the starting 11, or man, any productive our game against Croatia, no, or best is some against Ghana, no, and a good resource for them. For me, England for no has been a better side, and then enumerate along the line. Omo jabo ni ma Croatia for no e defend ye deeply later on omo wela on counter and ni na air strategy a teams ni bi e use on the other side Croatia team no medical ka kan say omo yemre omo generation no e fade off and I believe say asma me kan no manifest wa ha Luka Modric wa new game no because where intensity and eh hoden a yedibo game na Luka Modric entimi en contain the can rise more And what Daniel near dear my dear ball and Adrian de Rice Adrian and Luka Modric Elliot Anderson Adrian and Druno Jubelium Adrian and Luka Modric but about intensity about some football and running about physicality Modric and Timinister place we and battle on Finfini no wonder say first half and of course the Kafka Krebinano coaching who say and what Dan on Finfini no or Malusu the Grave no TSO uniform Now, or they fresh energy to say Kovacic ebam na on Mabwa. Kovacic ebam in terms of Kobebwa because in a few minutes, no, you know, you have a over control game, no, Edema Croatian national team. And oh no, I never could have a pie injuries here, M1. No. If Sanka Kovacic a static game, no, and Obebwa Luka Modric more, and the Mephides and who knows, Ebia committing a winning game, no, but Nina Ekambi, Ebia na injury. Ebi so na fatigue and a coach no am na am game ni bi but again Croatia for no adeba kwa me ya say if so untimi win game na e so avoid

0: a lot of goals I'll be conceding out this team because a better until if the next game I'll be against Panama, one team and your victory are convincing. Now against Ghana, one team and Shah, it means team at the last World Cup, no, or could only third out the last World Cup, our Qatar, one team every group stage, yeah, a bad disappointing. A good win for England, and I still believe, say, Croatia for no, Ember back stronger against Panama, and I believe, say, they will come back stronger against Panama. Then, the next game, my bear witness, say, better luck next time for Croatia, and if you look at Modric, then the boys, no. Again, congratulations to the Three Lions of England team, no. Yeah, where how are, no, my base, I'm 4D, because a game back, one, Ghana interest, oh, me, pa, Ghana game, no, yeah, che, game, no, ye, or my share, sir, Diano, against Panama. Approach the big room against England and the last group game against Tima, your friend Crucia. May I show you a sorry so answer? Na quality be soon. No nature, so the analysis number Ghana game, no? Before, sir, Bibia and so a bit to me, I have fine. And T, sign and common in a ACTA. But again, Yedikaka say, you better course, quality bar, you better course, near Jigana for Gentile. Nipa and Befreno, a move 5. A bit my winning prediction 5 no so was your pa bit my free a drew quality a far course na so was your pa ubetimi afre na bibia and so edia ba in tis Ghana game no so quality betransia na uwa down wa number betu jano angel fm number no yef edu ja save number no na course in a ba na what me afre na bibia and so edia ba Intina sign
1: yeah, number in ye 0246.
0: From 72.
1: Yes, yes.
0: The quality air lines in two.
1: Yes, yes.
0: Oh fra, you bet you dino number no.
1: Yeah.
0: Send a bayah. In case own we near. So I'm no.
1: What you
0: need amount.
1: 0246
0: 0246 677 566 566 0246 0246 677 677 566 566
1: and as a 050
0: 050
1: 26 67
0: 67 711
1: Nti over
0: fresh
1: number
0: aha
1: nti mo
0: yes yes yes yes yes yes yes yes yes yes yes yes yes yes yes yes yes yes yes yes yes yes yes yes yes yes yes yes yes yes yes yes yes yes yes yes yes yes yes yes yes yes yes yes yes yes yes yes yes yes yes yes yes yes yes yes yes yes yes yes yes Ghana beshe 2-1. Unya ka ne bama. Nipa 5. Ombe wene prediction. No. Ye cho madie. E tieti ya. 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
1: Inti abusia ya sorry nani best. 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

0: Ghana lineup up panie fans Carlos Kirosh and the Romo game nim no.
1: That's that so be me.
0: What drop it hat for goalkeeper Benjamin Asare.
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0: Yatin drop or co bench.

Ernest Nyama of Olympic Lyonnais. Where you're going to tell you manager and it's Carlos Quiroz. At the Omura game against Panama. Maybe I will be a fan by Bota Ganachi. Croatia Alusu. Ghana Ewinia, yeah, Barbada second position. Yaman and Copon Paye. See a best and a go match and no ever Dawson. Never defending your son said defensively. Yeah, you're so so vulnerable. Said already, my catcher. No, Shawama Rua say, any part five from Ben, correct. I have prediction. No, oh, Mama Shawama, someone conquered Calvin. Into quality, Felix Boa, Chargeman, Everton, so on the HOD. No, Musha Blasters game, Nasia. Come on, the details in the air.

0: Metin Adam Mohamed Ibrahim obetumi afam the sports whiskey. Yeah, sorry, I'm a quality aba. 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Some few amazed hours to the game. 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
1: Traffic.

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2: I am more. I don't call letter C.
1: Two fingers beaters.
2: Say it, I am branya you.
1: Two fingers.
2: In sapa, wanga sokno ya branya na say you.
1: Two fingers.
2: Nsiya kakra. Na wadi e wo honey. 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
1: Two fingers.
2: Minya waye.
1: Come on.
2: Me two fingers. I don't go two fingers.
1: I'm a woman, ma.
2: You want to so baby at two?
1: Hey, yes, smooth.
2: Hey, talk.
1: Two fingers.
2: It's a sunny red.
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2: I don't go two fingers. 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
1: eh na se edise o de to no efi se adonko atadwe ginger no e yen sa adonko bitters limited for ene ye adonko atadwe ginger drink yi alcohol e wom e 20% we di ye ma ye ni mari nyina hwumum se
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